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1: 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Praise the living God. It will say Christo, a chem. 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And we yes to demo, amen. Now, ye go from way, was saying, in 48, you know, was say, then many warned him to be quiet, but he cried out all the more. So, son of David, have mercy on me. 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Now bet Tiamma Fred Christo and let them quadia. And yes, said there, yeah, blabber team your no, he's the same God yesterday, today, and forever. The same God will give you that privilege and will take that garment out of your life in the name of Jesus. It will Tiamu more. Oh, Ute, a nipano, what bread? Monsu, ebia, what bread? Oh, here be a decataus, and here may be a cataus, what bread? What bread is a blood but team your sapreno? And to what bread padia and ye ne and nano pay? From what dina? Ne jabby be a master for grade, ne to sana mocassiano. Praise the living God. So Jesus stood still and commanded him to be called. Na Christo jinai, and ne osru bejna. No so best massy him from. No so na be yom what no so no be ye san catason and flu. Or say, then they called the blind man, saying to him, be of good courage, or be of good cheer. Rise, he is calling you. And throwing aside his garment, he rose and came to Jesus. Now, Christo jina na Christo friend, he said, my friend, mommy. Ne nipa na no mo tiantia, no, no. And Nipano and no more dear, or Muhuse or Sessa or Nidia when ya miracle Nibino, and Nipana no margin or Musa or Munquan, a Sessa or Munya miracle, no, after the Omoya or margin said, oh, and ye, or Frawonti, Bomodiana a dame, na, sorry, the Betty de Christo can, na Brantian, a sorry. Now, Hannah Emidin 15, no. He say, he was right, he's calling you. And throwing aside his garment or turning to mano at the toho, praise the Lord. Seven in a swigani, O ye in tumano, O ye in cataswano, O ye in garment no, nor to toho. Hey! 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Ube koswe jina wa. Or see the kingdom of God suffer violence, the violence shall take it by force. If we don't, as you body in the same radio, or so in the no, oh, your corner to quaso, no more money at no, or more before, or my day, oh, they will take it, or more before this. So we're near day, no bo trimopo, some qua say, San Catasubi, a Bushian Cataso, ever quite in us. Ube use Bushian Cataso, and never be black at Tabla Posso, and ye say, Nayamibo. But I no pay a whoop, peer quabonting. Uber took at a sobia go. Uber took at a sobia go as a tear to a go free white dream. Now Uber to Sadiana to a guno, or Musi see a crano, what did we peer bonting crano? Any a bayer associate, dear, and my nipper who said, any pay was a son. Praise the living God. Nipper be now an academia who sooner would tennis you now rahosa. And yes, I never had a bow, a bayon catasol. And then I summoned him, my 2 days, throw that garment aside and come to Jesus. Throw that garment aside and come to Jesus. In the book of the Gospel of Mark, chapter 10, verse 15, and I'm a come out and say, and throwing aside the garment, he rose and came to Jesus. Or told catasol, or sorry. No to katasonu gui, no ko Christo chain. So so be sorry. And no pay. Uba to katasuano. 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If it's all radide or your do or do and yen shaswa. 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It will near maybe a say and so will be a physically a daddy and many pages who say that what here. But whom no, and one spiritual foundation. And you were Hunamu dear, and you were whom dear, but and then no, you ain't dealing with whom and Hunamu dear no. Say, you made the chair at the enumra, and I say, or the pa at the pebby chain, a chinanumra, a be a bit dealing with the spiritual one, whom dear no. And to Hunamuno, and near my be a who see a sea be, and near my be dead, you are Brabona may who say, Sandy Poway, say not here, Nasa Sandy Poway, and the Econo. O Buoqua perfume no use sunuqua, or Tremuqua depart me cassa. Oh, assume perfume I be tremu. Hide here, a assume a sidia, a yason sendia mount, a dear Shawonson, a dear Shawonson, a dear Shawonson, aha, na daddy wabra bonus a papo bonio, not as any penny, I know no moon, Neso moon, the Yankupon, Ayawa and Casa. Praise the living God. So, government represents personal, person's spiritual state. Government also represent person's character or social status or standing before God. Yes, or standing before God. How somebody stand before God? 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pastor may see, a TNT and Muse, any pastor may see, a canto quase, what is and tokobia, cosu area muha, any papa copen a boboni ding, nay a wa, nasa, as soon as see, and nasa bentin, if he's adentia, 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Praise the living God. What is will be brood ya? Now this is will be brood ya. What in any pair with him say, as soon as in a brood ya, I didn't ya. If he said, well, no, I idea, I had a shenus, I ain't catasua mano. Praise the living God. And to usher be bit to say anger, a buffo, ubuha, a buffo, no, a sen in yama, ya de buffa catano so, and to yama papa, a was a piano, and to mean pier, de bia what assemble cooking to a bukana ni buffo, and to ama and your papa, a bear may be a was or person warren, no, on any nante, a cano, who a buffo, and bear man is away, dear mean to mean a bear man a journey. 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

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And yet, sir, I am you. You want to my ass. Sorry. Prepare for home. Turn the mark. Who will you? And send for you. Zippo. Umbiara Sino. Jesus, come home. You want to my ass. It rises to come. Come on. Take it. You are the head. You are the first. You can fix it. You can make it. Come on, make it. Come on, be fruitful. 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

0: take it. 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And yet, sir, and yet, yeah, you want to buy it. Sorry, prepare room. 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Who would you? And sin, who you zippo? Oh, you're a sinner. Jesus, come home. You want to buy it. It rises to come. Come on, take it. You are the head. You are the first. You can fix it. You can make it. Come on, make it. Come on, be fruitful. Come on, multiply. You can fix it. You are the head. You are a winner.
1: Oh, Jesus. And up at every end of the swimming. Sugo, so now it has fork. Sebedia Semaya.

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Governor Kesi. 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Rich Park. Every prem to break Kosi and Menusia. 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Ewo. Officers, but we are not canning or talk of weight training. Hey, Ochana. The BR4 News. Ochana. Free prem to break a cusi and genus and genus. One way be a mass antimanic gun in a. I may find a currency.

0: and prisons run about what pay. NNT say a savings account, susu savings account, current account, fixed deposit, and as a loan I will pay. 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

how ne say a dear net tattoo a dear national so I wouldn't know being Kawamani entry obedient to me tattoo ubi ayo bukatana insuro ne santina silver FM 98.3 as you said you my dear beer what you need din say near my film a one anana prempen in a beggar for tena as I'm croniso now a papem no a penny for my sibre say here lawyer a here doctor a here police ni near my film you my dear better not enti 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

In the name of Jesus, let us pray. Father, please walk with us through the bad times as well as the good. May we be heard and understood from the suburbs to the hood. May you judge us by our hearts and not by our mistakes. And see that we get a breakthrough, however long that it takes. May you fill that void in our souls that will lay our fears to rest. Because there's no way we can live for Jesus when we're living in the flesh. So I pray that you allow our spirits to be born, grow strong, move on, know right from wrong. 1 John chapter 2, verse 15. Do not love the world or anything in the world. And we know what that means. But listen, we know the distance we need to be away from fire to keep it missing. That doesn't mean we'll listen. Lord, you take care of fools and babies. You teach women to honor their men and men respect their ladies. But lately, so many of us have gone astray, doing wrong for so long that we've forgotten the way. Please bring us back home, instill in us the word, which is our backbone, which is children that act grown. There is so much that we're entitled to, yet we receive so little. Because in this time of spiritual warfare, we're comfortable in the middle. So I pray that you open our eyes, give us the anointing to recognize the devil and his lies. If we keep our actions wise and our prayers sincere, our heads to the sky, you will diminish our fears. In Jesus' mighty name we have prayed. Amen.

He's unique. He's got style and finesse. He blesses the microphone with royalty. Watch this. Loving C. Loving C.

Now, Miss Samsu, I'm so. 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In Shadow of Kron Kron, Jaya Boss Ruba, Sassin, the Melbourne, and the Pay, the Hun Shell, Sadi Garden, the Munipan, and I shall one sack. Yes, I saw one in the air, kit. That's how our boy, dear, but yes, but who knew I had to be and the Pay, I'm sorry. Now, touch a mother, but you know what you did for Sunday. This is so much you are here, what's so fat, what crown? What's somebody mine? And to your bonny mea, I had to move on, yes, I said, as one in Kuyi. Gana ni babia, that dream, yeah, I dream, Papa, and your Jumane. Kabum sending Papa, come on, tell Samaya, don't my Timma, my name is Ruth. Nyansa ni nimdia.

be piaga na kwa nini? 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They are here for you now, show on someone what if he and our four, a Puyer, a Toyer. Titu, I took a course of 2 4 6 to the second.

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Oh, Ghana. 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And your mother, Chia, Ukrainian, Yahunyan, and Yahunim, dear, and Hunyan San in India. Then to me from Mohobra. A Ghana for an tumor part at your fra. 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

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And you see what here? Sounds here be someone Jesus Christ na zin ni di mo. Amen. Sorry to me this is Sunday. Wednesday morning.

is that respect is very, very necessary in whatever we're doing. Respect for ourselves guides our morals. Respect for others guides our manners. Everyone should be respected as an individual and not necessarily be idolized. But whether we know people or not, we must show respect wherever we meet them or have to do anything with them. You never know about tomorrow. When people do not respect us, most often we are sharply offended. Yet in his private heart, that person may be thinking something else. Forgetting that tomorrow will come, you need that individual to open a door for him or her. It pays to respect. Voltaire once said that to the living we owe respect, but to the dead we owe only the truth. As all human beings are, in my view, creatures of God's design, we must respect all other human beings. That does not mean you have to agree with their choices or agree with whatever they're doing, including their opinions. But indeed, we must respect them as human beings. Respect your efforts. Respect yourself. Self-respect leads to self-discipline. When you have both family under your belt, it's called real power. In order to acquire growing and lasting respect in society, it is a good thing to show respect. The final test of a gentleman is his respect for those who can be of no possible service to them. Be peaceful. Be courteous. Obey the laws. Respect everyone. And if someone puts his hand on you, you know what to do. Be modest and try to understand. Welcome to Wednesday morning. Yes, Sumiabopa.

Yeah, they're there, bro. And 16th of September. Daily Graphic front page. As a new university pledges a great transformation. University of Rubia Bagana, and as a beautiful Rubia, friend University of Engineering and Agricultural Sciences. That university. Omodi Omadwen ene mahode e ba be shekua yemu pa ne hu emani age pa sasa time bia ne pia kua adwuma no e de koye chi nipa da sani bia so ni wiase ma wo ni dia obetumi survive doctor lawyer president teacher journalist oso didi ansere otima ene adwuma yi bi de aso si am fire for

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I don't buy any. And I for education ministry to set up

minister no at the committee about be show adwuma no aye dan na no binya 41 year school to be anya 16 na only school it happens only in Ghana. The other day we catch a madam with a Ghana and kwana kurati mi wida diempa Ghana no the impossible only happens in Ghana. It's a pity. Then you now see a corruption in Kwa. Nipa BD. The Nyansa be brave on how to be corrupt. The channel into Bibianca, Bemaya Kwa Nima. The Humbe who crash in China for Japan, for America, for trust me. We are geniuses in corruption. It's a pity and it's a big shame. We need to reorient and put on the right thinking cap and right mindset as Ghanaians. Yankwada custodian front page. Wacheja could tops in 13 regions with 51.81% in MPP chairmanship race. Custodian Ekas Assembly. Say I'm passing Yampa. Sana Pepandiaba. Paper Cronwa was see. Are you a free SUS Osubempa for 10 million Ghana cedis in damage? Doctor, are you? Just say Osubempa was off on a cocoa cabby video funnel to a seal in 10 million Ghana cedis. Another on prayer, Chief Whip, minority. Also, let's unite to kick out NDC. Or see MPP for the Nkambu. I'm waiting here to NDC for no. I say, front page corner. It's a fuel subsidy to cause debt crisis. Come back for NEC, I say. I'm going to say, Fango Bono, Ebekosro, and now the Omosa can say. I buy in this case, Shemun Kakra, Kakra, they take pressure on the Sunni, you know, a critique card at their two of their market.

The 1.3 billion Airport Garden City project begins. Project be Koso Ewo Kumasi Airport. As a matter of fact, before MC made it, HR Humamu de Stati, but could be around Kumasi Airport. I'm sure Senu has some Namuke. Much as I say, I'm here. Hotels are Kasia Kasia, apartments are Kasia Kasia, Musiwa, Kumasi Airport, and Yasam Kito Crown. I saw the one you called Ramos and Asaba Ghanaian Times front page. It's one of the projects. Mudo Musa Aqua Koshasia, my present mama. Afre for strong local content. I know front page of the Ghanaian Times.

Musa and Chibiano, Major Bamana Babonte. Everybody else, I found crying in a Viana. Anyway, Catholic bishops demand independent audit of CWSPS. Roma Catholic. Almost your mom, your placements. Yes, you show much money, you pass. I never can. But the sign of Bitsimina, 30 and 49, the Banya school. So be near 16 and 15. Now when you school, also I know now I'm saying minister no at the committee. I give my best and dream. On the front page of the Guardian Times, put up a hooning.

Abaye Baba Bo, meaning Bakum, you will be a young one, my power, as president who has any parametric drama. Radio Janina Super, the Tony Yaj, my power. Yanko Daily Guide, front page. Osilabadi Beach Hotel files to drop suit against Polo Beach Club. I know Ewaha. NDC will use fake news for 2028 election. Apenya Makin, minority leader, Neka say. And I feel over 53,000 teenage pregnancies recorded in 7 months. Yemayo. Mabunu Afe Omosisu. Amuchia say 53,000. And I'm a fan yin say. Osume yin son ababichomu. Yemayo. Mama breaks ground for airport.

na mo ya Accra project na mo friend the Garden City. Anyway. It is what it is. I be feel say mama be she come see the room kina but the me hunu say say ya Accra. And mo ya project o. Omo ya project o Accra but project o mo ya Accra no. Omo to the airport Garden City. Garden City say no I come see anywhere na. Anyway, but there's a mama called Mama Kakubi, like a cat is on. I don't know, cause one crown. I feel like the Daily Searchlight. Daily Searchlight. Sark Muntaka and all security couple. Group demand. $1 billion cocaine shipment in 19 months. And on the front page of the Daily Searchlight, I'm going to ask you. Now, I'm going to ask you. Omukasa. Omudinyama, but they are on the front page of the Daily Searchlight. Paper Corner, cocaine cost scandal. Panic Mama expands border security meeting. Paper Corner, GJA to host high level FHA steering committee meeting tomorrow and the day after. And after NDC orders parliamentary hopefuls to halt campaigning or face sanctions.

mo kasa mo prepare the ani dema gana for mo di. 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Ana ni si for kacha mo parliamentary hopefuls. Kwa wajum sa pese. Let's talk on your side. 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Ana ni si for kacha mo man. A killer cop before court over death of law student. And also on the front page of the Daily Searchlight. Yanko Daily Statesman, front page. APN makes case for Africa's mobile money interoperability. And I'm with the Gabi Ochidaku, a picture of Baba Tua. And I feel another picture of her. What's the name official? Implicated. Metamphetamine shipment. I'm saying drugs issue. And on the front page of the Statesman. And a minority boycott South Africa evacuation meeting. We don't mean our Daily Statesman anymore. Young Quad Informer front page. Sinakok chases drug cartels. Mama summons meeting over development. Samia Uku questions exclusion of key ministers. On the front page of the Informer, and the Bonibia, Mahuja, Afri, Ghana, Akwa Kopi, France, President of Fred, Benifobino, Yahumiti, Sadentina, Yaboda, and Kwa Babedem, and Mabi Sadden, and Samia Ukubisa, and a minister, Samusha, who came from Muma, Samiti, the movie. Power struggle. Who does defiant get fan balls answer to? Get fun, boss. There's a much. Oh, yeah, pay up, and I bet you. Until BB, sir, the Boca time foreman will be, sir. Get fun, boss. Why, pan or shanas? You book a quinta demand. I ask him, sir. Afayanko Republic Press. Front page. AG fines GBA over Chief Justice's remarks. Attorney General. I'm on the Ghana Bar Association for. The Obuchan is a Ghana Bar Association for. Now, some more Kasadi Man PP for Crime Business. Ghana Bar Association for some independent body. The Mufri is a Enko Yen Omokanwasa. Omaka Chief Justice Nwasa. Say, Kwan Faswa. Addressing state of enterprises issues. One can use. When I'm a slim side. Nusubeka, Bidia for GB for us, Asamu Kasaria, qualified before. NDC bans early campaigns, once parliamentary hopeful. I said, don't get your picture down. If you get a picture down, Musuwa, your campaign behind your butcher. Answer, Edman answer. Fe Amakofibua, targets Northeast mining potential. Minister for Land, Seminal Resources. The picture at the front page of the Republic Press. Northeast. It's a good year, Piho. There's a potential for mining. I think government declares the 21st of September public holiday. In United States, Yamiya Aduma, enjoy the day by a holiday. Kwame Nkrumah birthday, a founder's day. That and the Minister for Interior, Eddie Ababa, to say a holiday. Yamiya Aduma, even a long weekend. Friday, Saturday, Sunday. No. Saturday, Sunday, Monday. See, Monday, a bear holiday. Yanko front page of the Metro Lens. Police goes full digital. Traffic Tech Ghana kicks off on the 1st of October. Police divorce. Busumi eba busumi eba October. Say uchika, you're very very careful. Because musumu wa subeshi papa papa papa papa. Because say no. And yes, ebe tumrikadi wachi. Ani ebe jumka ta shemu biya. They are better for computer and better shoes. Until you're ready. So, can you do on one? I need a child can for you. Aye. Until you're very, very careful. With the car, no. Anymore, traffic is on a moon and the moon at the over speed in the idea. But taking rough, a grumpy feel. From 1st October, all your mistake, I heard you. See, if I'm saying, IGP, Christian Tete, you know, and I do about it. 1st of October.
And as Ajumwe Debesha, show us the 50 million Ghana city minority snaps evacuation meeting. Nipa idea of free South Africa. Eba Ghana, I say. And xenophobic attacks. And a minority for no ABSA. So, Sika, I'm going to call for mobile and I'm going to more parliament. Afe, government moves to unlock Northeast mining potential and also PW or Metrolands anymore. And soon you've been out to have your story in your page for a while. Kakubaku Crusading Guide. Front page. I see over 3,000 jobs up for grabs as President Mahama cuts sword for Central Group's airport Garden City project. That's a Kwakuna can use. I see over 3,000 jobs up for grabs. As President Mahama cuts off for Central Group's Airport Garden City project. I am crying. And a project equals. And a fee gold board, Yoko Titans, news around illicit financial flows in gold trade. Go board any Yoko says, I'm a how many pay your motion baby. Obey me, say, come so much. I'll be a ship. Obey hot. I know paying you to near friend of Kwame Jeduba Samuel. Gospel artist, why are they? Babes Samuel. What be passing through before? You know, it's the politics. But the Yada experience, the cows and Yamia Duma, considered by no nine. There was St. Christopher's Garrison Church. Barracks, yeah, yeah, yeah, barracks. And the car, sorry, down there was St. Christopher. I'm going to the Yada experience. I'm going to the neighbor, Uncle Atu. And see, bro. I'm Papa and young Musa Papa. And I remember born watching you and Yako come a commander. You could see there by barracks. I'm for no church here, barracks. Honor, I'm sorry, no Anglican church, garrison. Moya the Yada experience. And the Passum never cost no man, a sum never cost you. We have 4 p.m. and I know 9. And Uncle to be Baba Betuning. Consider by your generous 9. Abraham.

Anchana Sports for Natana Sinti, Amo Tana Sinti, Deme Fa, Kakaya Ewe Nima Son Tuasu. Akuba Kupi Pana Nima, Yosi Germany offers Ghana Plastic Waste Solution. German phone. I be chrome phone. I must see the way a Ghana phone to me handle plastic. Jumbo some boy. It's a Ghana for bit German phone. The mobile will come for some handle plastics. Maybe a plastics and quack a cagata. Never flask the idea. The minimum of Germany is a German is auto and sew about 2 months. And sew near 1 city. I'm to me and be a 1 city 50%. 2 tons sew near. Put the bottle in the bar. I'm going to do 50% amount. And the bottle in the crown, I will touch up on the scat. Who touch around to Trinidad? You can do the bottle back with this. German for Nansan. The Hano. Ghana, so you touch and also touch. The German for the catcher Ghana for the same to me handle plastics. I'm going to move on. I want the front page of Crusading Guide. Akubakubi Pakrono e ka asem na we say ano edin no. Teenage pregnancies cross 53,000 in 7 months. Ghana Health Service na e ka we. O si yen kwala no. Teenagers no mo modi from 13 to 19. E mu 53,000 and e fa nyin sen. Afi we ya some nsu ya twa mu. Ya bra ko sempa. 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E den e chire wo fie. 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

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Yes, so, so. Sam George. Anafe, the person of good TV stations. Sam George, I said, what can I say? So, TV station in Ghana, I said, Afibia, no, get your $84,000. Can't be the other dollar in the cost. Why do you charge in dollars? Ghana CDC, you didn't charge anything, I won't charge you in dollars. But there's Sam George, Momo can say, so who petty TV station in Ghana, I said, Afibia, no, get your $84,000. Advert do say in our stations, no, Enya. I bet you $84,000. Our companies is better than what you workers. Workers, some weird models, TV stations, and radio stations. Almost so at the unemployment, this one. I'm on share once. Unemployment, Libya. I'll hit them with this amount. Now, stations will be full. The upper unemployment, and I'm a sinner because I don't know. The World Bank loads. ICOMS for doubling monthly revenue from 600 million to 1.2 billion Ghana cedis. At the front page of the news center. Also, justice are landing next as sports for Ayakrado. Yami Yaduma over the weekend. Kumasa Sande Kotoko and Summer Text for NFB.

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This is the first time Menzu anything clear I bet that come kwantintin akosamra boy kwani wa nsa anye but your musa ke musuma ye why before Menzu any think like baba for kotoko na me take already so say kotoko for be here team psychologist ni so manya bia na munya nya bia munya nya bia dio mumpe bi ani pa no wo djuma ye pa na so coach sin nyina so ya sake o because that's a yeah, yeah, yeah. If you are on your use to Saturday, I'm very, very stressed up. Auntie, I'm for best edgeman, 24 board the best edgeman. Then your team psychologist, I am PBCCA.

0: San Sam with Munina, Penis and Weba. Penis a blast Alice is about there, but Patricia say, and in a from him, Abba, there's a culture release. Carlos Kills were releasing, but every for the show. Miss and my justice of them right away because if you know what you're calling, come to do by the
1: stadium rises.
0: It's not about top politics.

0: All right, Osha Omrena. I bought Nonson up on Simanum. 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
0: 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Champions League, you know. Hey, it's so poor, Casapo, this and many more, and I'm on an assembly, and so over to me at a Uko Piamo, and so to be Piamo's Evofia, Cesiana de Efiano, Alpeniani Dean, and so Adam Pato, Carlos Quiroz, or Sir Mutis Jimera, Eddie Tuja, when you had in the lineup number, and Rosante Olisi. 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
0: 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Answer over the weekends. Emra, I'm going to be 3 years here, Bako. Emma, coach and didn't a bunch of capo. I didn't even know. Tiano, Ebechum, a camionu, or cocky can send me a and some no. On a mutras, who is a seminal to me, Kayano, Radia, or Sereka, or the Acho Puaba, Sa and Sam Sebetime Remu, let me as you at me Eddie Amount. Not Debbie United, as you game no, Janemu Simbebre, as you met me Eddie Abremo, or said Debbie before no. Ambenya bo om game no ewo the BB Presby Park Sansem no yebetimi area bremu ana me pacho former national sports authority opanya ne di ere me pacho aye opanya di ne di enso ere aye me pacho opanya ne 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for Nigeria Amosu Federation this and many more any ade ebremo etu di anso obeko nokopim ewo YouTube ukopim ewo YouTuber at Silver Media at 983. And a super team Enya. And our Facebook is 7983. As a team ever, a two copima. Now, on certain like, who like ya? Now, I say, no catch on ya, and also a cantania. Say, send a dem, and a proposal. Where a royal sports midweek action, and ya to jar, not almost at me, atomatimi at ye. This and many more, and I had a Ebraman open
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0: Silver 98.3 FM, tune in, as a 98.3 FM. A two the other sober like it, now I say, a two the chain one bar. 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

0: 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Midiama Sporting Club and wechi ye benya Heart of Lions amosu be tene pando stadium na mato monsa esu dia from Swedro All Blacks, no more so any appointee. Now, someone is going to do at the production on yesterday TV 3. Almost see how the finals game, no, almost every time in the live Sunday, who could be all the various stadiums across the nation matches and super metal to jar. Yebenya House of Oka, Obetia University of Ghana Sports Stadium. Now, what to need, sir, and to the Fred Pacham United, it's Yabuso has everything 3 out of 3, and say someone but 2 matches. Two matches, you know, almost ever 6 points. I'm about money as at me as a sales goals. And I'm at me a considerable barco. Say, Sadie, where a good start at a man a bunch of couple. It's almost a man 3 out of 3. It took a PMO studio. Sakem, Jeffrey Tuja, say, Adessa production. Almost be some match in the life. Next game, I am some matters. 1996, the men's of Summer Boy. Almost bet in St. Jasper's Arena. No more city crop, yes, I took a call. As at me, Eddie Abrani, Yebenya Post City. As you better Nana Buama Dako the second park, I will cook around to me. No matter Monsa, as you the February Coup Chelsea, at Diana Stars, as you better Nana Jambedu the second park, Amone Carre United, as you edit Bapani, DPP United, better DPP Presby Park, not Amone Young Apostles, as you edit a bunny, Tuba AstroTurf, a hot anime patch of Dreams FC, as you better now if you nominate Bipiani Ghost Stars. As you add your penny, now Basakoli Stars, as you bet in a patcho, I'm pain. AAK, the second sports arena. Now I'm also in the team now. Nidin, as you the FC, Asante Gold, as you add your penny. It's a Ghana Premier League, you know, and also SM so, and a Yeri Etuja, Nianko Riema, Nianko Kopium, as you have a Yamiatuma, Women's Premier Super Cup, you know. And also, I bet me at to jar. Now, also, we know a 8 qualified teams. And I'm a pouch. I'm also a bet me a ball. You bet your team and a D. And so, Eddie Hazakas ladies. Now, Okopimo group A now. Group A, no. A Hazakas ladies. I'm on team Dini FC Savannah. Jonina ladies. And a Royal. I for sure royal ladies. I'm on a compliment. A year group A. Group B. You bet me pouch. Prison ladies. Army ladies. Dreams ladies and a epic funny warriors. Women yina ana ekwa kosiam ana kwa kode aba ama kwa kobo mi pacho women's premier super cup no na musu atimi abo area free ho niamfo to just aye 23rd to 29th September 2026 ana sa matches no ninyina 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dreams eno ye 10 a.m. FC Savannah everybody for sure royal ladies eno ye 2 o'clock p.m. and army ladies and superbo epiphany warriors eno so timi ye 4 p.m. na match day 2 no eno ye Friday 25th September eno se benya epiphany warriors na almost superbo prison ladies aye 8 a.m. Army ladies, everybody dreams ladies. And also, at 10 a.m. You will soon swan.
1: Silver Sports.
0: The team answered the air for so royal ladies. I must remember Hazakas ladies. And also, at 4 p.m. Now, my day training is Sunday, 27 September. And also, but just 8 o'clock. Now, it is so much as you know.
1: Silver Sports.
0: And your prison ladies, or many army ladies, 8 o'clock a.m. And as so much as you know, to jar. Jonina ladies, and she bet as a home team, nominee for Sue Royal Ladies, at 10 a.m. Hazakas Ladies, as you FC Savannah, at 2 o'clock in the match, is bet me at Tuja. Dreams Ladies, as you befriending Warriors, and as you team at 4 p.m. It's Uko Piemo Sudia, not just a Women's Premier Super Cup, no, and as you SM, no. Now, Tuesday, 29 September, no, and you see the Sifatia, you bring your second place of Group A. And the second place of Group B. As an final, I am a winner of Group A. and a winner of Group B. A two copia Mosudia. 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and my cold football, and as etimi Kuranim, na eno, ana enochi and I say, Baby Jet as a more giant, and as you ever to just say yes or no, or say, or you're very, very, very, very happy, say, Sano. Court football, as a member beam. Now, Ose Emra, almost His Excellency Akas about court football. No, no, no, no, Nani Etimiaji, and also Ose Emra, no, no, I am a part of GF President Cam Cat Cat or Simon, and it's a Cat Edwin Okreku, as a Cassabi Bri, as a Faho, Ose Samoa Jan, no, and I am ambassador, Etian Konekoti, and Sema, Baby Jet as a more giant, as Eritunja.
2: Our president of Ghana, Mr. John Dramani Mahama. Last week, we were watching television, and I saw him talking about juvenile coast football.
3: I was very, very impressed.
2: I was very, very happy. I was very, very happy. Should I say even it was coincidence? Because me and the president of the Ghana Football Association have already discussed about launching the soccer league, the coast soccer league. And lo and behold, the president of Ghana himself also raised an eyebrow about coast football. So this could tell you how important juvenile football, the coast football, is to we Ghanaians.
0: And to win it, Sima, Baby Jet Asamoah Gyan, and Super Mario Eritunja, na you win your bopini ayame pacho, his ayame pacho, where you Ghana football, penyo dano, Cat Simon Edwin Okreku, and now Nusia Busane says, Siano, when you had the investment, and Yaba, say you court football,
1: Silver Sports,
0: and not attempted to the lives of Asamoah Gyan, and the plan B, the Asamoah, and the Blabity System in Apia, my classroom, Jesiano, court football, as you good, and Semben or Cafano, na SM Sena, Cat Simon Edwin Okreku, and so Eritunja.
4: We prepare to make a commitment not merely by words, but by resources. Over the past 6 years, the Ghana Football Association has invested and continues to invest in coast football. We have offered free player registration to all coast clubs, and of course, we have issued digital player licenses for a maximum of 90 players per each coast club. What that means is that for each
1: Silver Sports. Silver Sports.
4: We offer free registration for 30 players per each age. In dream, the Almighty God was telling him, but you need and wait for a special day. Because today, you will definitely hear about coast football. And today, Ghana would again be reminded that for 6 years running, we have not only resurrected coast football, we have not only invested and continue to invest in coast football, but we have also introduced a lot of coast-related competitions than ever before.
0: Wow. It was ASMR. Me pacho aye
1: Silver Sports.
0: Cat Simon Okreku on a penya. Or she a Ghana football at a tuja. And for investment among SRSM. Ever called football animal. Nayako Vion as a young coat was one. Nayako Piamusua. Nayako Pipiani Ghostas. Amu CEO, Mr. Kwasi Edu, answer over the weekends, Emra, Kwame Poku Payeba, Edibi Peri Ghostas, Etekin lead, Nasu, and no enemy answer. Naboja Capon and Emratiano, as a team by Yatimana Sempo, Emra Krahasu folk, SMU, Emma Tendini Bibiano Ghostas, as a team take Canabaco, as will be Bennett Dunspark, Anno, Anna Quire, Kwasia Dokaki can send Brina Otisiano, and yet that's Oroya or say. Osramo we or the Achopa and a Eba. Na Utene Nesemna was say Otia say I offer my unqualified apologies. I have absolutely no intention of defaming or bringing the brand into disrepute. To everyone affected, please accept my sincere apologies. This is a journey, and we must remain committed to reaching the destination together. I take responsibility for my part, and once again, I sincerely apologize to the brand and to everyone affected. Let's move forward together, copied. Accra House of Folk GFE, BBNE. A two training seminar, can I say? I know, Mr. Kwasi Edu, I'm the CEO, Edema Timani D, Edema BBNE Ghostars. Or the uncle for apology, MOBBR. 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
3: Yes, Akaspo Stadium is the currently the only approved venue for
1: Silver Sports
3: category A matches. The qualifiers are one. We finished with the World Cup qualifiers last year very successfully. There's a lot of work that still needs to be done, not just here at the Accra Sports Stadium, but across the regions. But here, major works will be done, and that is the focus for the future. But currently, additional works that need to be done to keep the stadium at its standard and also upgrade it for these upcoming games are ongoing. And yes, you're
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3: Nigerian

prison runabout. No. I'm head office. No. Help a number two. Number is 059-410-1186. And that's 059-410-1200. Patrol Pebble Sacha Washington. For Achema Kwanguma Community Bank. See ya, make us a boss. See ya. I fear police. I'm more bossy. I will be so modern. My community soon to be generous. So add them out. More small and medium enterprises. Bossy, I know some of them. For institutional loans. So be a job so trim. What's your sorry dying? For sell to instruments and up a cell bibisa. Patrol Mamma Bossia. 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Commissioner Bibian, come on. I feel National Petroleum Authority, MPA 4, Omo Bomu Modern Power Ghana, Pa. Sabinia Fangun Kwan, Omo Tonemu, Ubain Bonsu, here, Omo Pa. National Petroleum Authority. Yes. National Petroleum Authority for no. I'm going to say, so cool to cry, and I'm going to be now who said tanker. Turning chain one as a chassis and an air problem. Be a two me can't go through food, you could try video and go to TikTok and Instagram and Facebook. And when they also hear say, true phone that Fafra Ghana National Fire Service for and now Fafra Ghana Police for one yanni permanent from one MPA phone. I'm going to number said this way 0545 006 111. And our 0545-006-112. And our 0302-550-380. And our 0800-123-000. National Petroleum Authority. Mababa. By a crowd, so some Yanam didn't come on now. Is this a muscle or a brand ambassador for Nema Bibri? Or something to come on. Come with Jedwal and the other. Change your life is worth more than a gallon of fuel. National Petroleum Authority. Stay back and stay safe. Very, very necessary. Watch your Rex Center. Advanced protection 72 hours. See, why you need to use deodorant is very, very important. Listen with rapt attention. Watch your Ganeshi. In any party in 50, routine 50 repair bacteria about Hunam Neni. Bacteria about Hunam Neni pair the scent never. The person we never took pair. That's all you saw Rexona. Advanced protection 72 hours a year. Massive police. What the I Rexona baby. Now for sure, how far? In Liverpool, there's a product. I'm a sponsor of Afcon Nature. I'm also a sponsor of World Cup. In Liverpool, products. Yes, baby, I'm a beer. I'm a Jerusalem hotel to come. Cosh of Biamu, Abroche, US, Dubai, America, London, Babia, or who Rexon and Bio. Papa and Tibio, Babia. You're on the roll on any on the body spray. That's the Bina for sure. Half hour. Commander Police. You know my baby's answer, brand ambassador. She's been saying, yes, I'm a baby. You're quite an international. Yes, I'm never come back. I feel Rainbow Hotel or Culture Center, second gate. Oh, my name, Honum. Free Wi-Fi. People that's an edu time beat, and you'll feel inquiring ourselves. Possibly when you cross, I know. Oh, yeah, popular to say, we said, Kwame Jedu say, not that's enough. Yeah, would you have ground you back to ground to me? Because every 10 minutes we'll be back. Baba Jim Pai, Baba Jim Pai, you'll be tearing you, be tearing you, Baba Collab, whoever. The due time beat. So to be called Shakwana Baby Kakra. So if you feel like Shakwana Baby, now your privacy, now would you control the also true? Very, very important. Miami boss, could you answer? Could you answer?

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Bian kwa ti ti. Daddy, daddy. Daddy Jedu, daddy Jedu. I come to me, me can my teacher send me for bag and ratchet and rebe feel lyrics. You have a be peaceful. Tell me also move a cobby. I said, I track granny papa will be brutal. And then I can hold you a nice blue show and card that would be fascinating. Cost my lyrics in the paper. You said, I'm becoming nice here. Watch out, Corimbo Hotel. My number is 0248926360. And at 0502-844-555, Rainbow Hotel. Yes. Afe, Upe, Juma, Yewa, Bantima, and Abripo, and Asantase, and Apatase, and an Office Interest, but number of Ego Phones. See ya. That's our age between 18 and 25. And I'm starting morning show with BN Newspapers, because for the past 7 months, maybe Sakwa Abidje do that question. For the past 7 months, the teenagers, 53,000. I know, I'm offering you say. For the past 7 months, I was Ghana. 53,000 from 13 to 19. 53,000 and I'm say. For the past 7 months, Ghana Health Service in the Kasasa. See, I'm saying, I'm going to say,

0: the voice no me bi sa no wa se nim how the voice no da mu am pempi no yakopon ya on tan che no ma me nu fa mbo what for my good voice babi ana ne won shada anye fe so wa no fe pa ba voice ne shada 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of Zabia man who crammed in the was wrong. We knew you're fine. What team about two from and a nipper bakuna man, you might be brief. The crack and an inquiry had an issue of officers anointing that drawn and him. Anointing Yazu. What's a morning? What is it? The Jabako, Aquaba. And what any? Oh, they say brand ambassadorship. The Drew saying, got me who back could be or Chrome Babina say bespoke.
1: Bespoke.
0: And I'll give you an answer.
1: Docker's Ventures. Echo Wave.
0: It's all said to be the car. Dan, we saw my lecture be on Lancaster.
1: Yeah.
0: We want to mean, I said, I come to drop our your lecture. I'm so okay. I'm here. I'm home. To be on your blind side, Miss Mamma, whom I'm sure demo. And I may be till Dean or Cassana and Central for what I knew. Didn't come off. Why are they one hand of brand new? Yipa and easy. Normally, how I will see you. Ayana, among we secular music in the animal, we are very aggressive with brand issues. Gospel for in time for money called brands, you know, too much. What is driving that? The fans are starting through enough.
1: So, I believe, sir, we need to put excellence to Abibia, and Yamibu Tarim, he said, every field that you will be on, you better share that. Now, you better pay whom you need, and so 2013, we call South Africa, and they realize they said they will see your commercials as it relates to brands and that is different. You can do a commercial for 5 seconds.
0: Baba Tiasi.
1: And I started paying attention.
0: That's a Ghana, the number 5 minutes. That's the only one who's in
1: Ghana.
0: Casa de Vibri.
1: Was a best starting, man. That crew, and you made the whole.

0: doing a tribute song for her. So that's one epic moment of Sunday's event is when I would do this very song.
1: Yeah.
0: For the it will be a beautiful it will be a beautiful moment.
1: Charlie?
0: I'm telling you. Because a song I may hear and son of my baby any song in the main come once. It's a secret. But me yes our song in we will do a minute of silence. Then before you realize the horns is playing, then we'll do the song.
1: Faster, right?
0: Yeah, you need to be there. You need to be there.
1: What's that? Me crap. Me bam. Is that an auto?
0: That an auto?
1: I want my rich. I'm a baby. I. Hey, Charlie, you've done so well with your music and everything. Meaning, so shadows are tight because our careers are starting. Man, I'm a jam wako. But also, mommy was sabering my a cappella and son of wako. I miss me titi kaka. My mom phone said, "Kwame, you doing a T studio?" I see.
0: Aye.

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1: Wow. 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
0: Thank you.
1: Yeah, how are you cry na obi pe friends a ticket and as anima no hinu benya very important too.
0: Very important ubeti mi atono online ibi ya start atono online because eya na ye nshada anye ye die jawa ha majority of the times baby out
1: the nipa ho am
0: you know just okoko je wade nipa ho am tono online na eya star 930 star 314 star 5 hash insisubium star 930 star 314 star 5 hash and also say obi onum a opese oto ifri ya yen call for ni sim and so betimi atometimi de number na ma o to a obekipu ticket na ma o nti udru wono ma na omode abrel na omode o tag abons until free 0247 679224 betimi abo ama we
1: yeah ti kwabi jedu ewo the biggest soul so our president can see a partner latest one almost
0: latest one.
1: The okay, met you on a Twitter, and what's the
0: event to move first? Sunday, dear.
1: To consider by free no 900 more on Pacho Munchanus, Namoko Bominiano. That be on your fine. But Master, I am planning gospel. I'll see a gospel event back.
0: Aye,
1: at least I every year be on a becosu.
0: Sure.
1: Until moon fix the date. May imagine Moody, a champion can call around Eastern Kenya, but because that's the time I am for.
0: That's true.
1: A honey and a commander, I ban you soon more pa. Gospel, no, say Pijana, no, my teacher, me, Sabre, only a publicist in Tichali. Wishing you all the best. All the politicians are better now. I'm modern, I'm on your mama gospel. They have to do something for you. Mumba music industry. What support that we have free politicians?
0: I think right now the challenge we have in our region is an event center because on Supreme Assembly Hall dine a year, but some of us have started recording 5,000 people, 6,000, 7,000.
1: Who's Prempesa?
0: Prempesa to continue the audience.

0: that we pull now, we fall on the churches, and sometimes it's not always favorable because if you are sorry, pong and
1: summer, I say Methodist, Kesben Mudi, Kesben, so China, anyone with
0: Pentecost.
1: I back the other hand,
0: and we always have to fall on the churches. It is the politicians who will be on Betimi, especially here, musicians in the region. I think getting us a proper event center will be a big gift for every musician in the region. Yeah.
1: Charlie, I had there, but topical issue and then the American newspaper one.
0: Yeah.
1: And Kola from 13 to 19. 53,000. Manka 100, manka 200.
0: 53,000.
1: Manka 1,000. 53,000. Ena, omonyi in sign between for the past 7 months.
0: Oh.
1: Ghana. Ebende. He said, Muna Mukrajan, Ebende.
0: That's why.
1: 53,000.
0: I'm telling you, that's why. Yeah, yeah, yeah, we are here.
1: And the 1 year, 7 months, the past 7 months.
0: On se Ubisa, my same, he said, and then I'm Timitina Raga, and yet I came out refined like this. And yet, yeah, me, yeah, yeah, time, no. It is a omu program, waha, me, the Mirkania Kubi. And yeah, a sorry moon, yeah, yeah, way, yeah, concert, waha, me, the Kakuku, you see, Bosho, waha, me, a court near the tree, and my Yeniku and Radeho. Enter and Nessania man above for Mankalaya. Okay, maybe I will be woman. I'm telling you, maybe I'll be woman. Where was that last Thursday? The choir saw you at Mampo, Asante Mampo. I was driving back to Kumasi around 11. I met this young lady around Vienna. Was on in the course? I'm telling you. And young lady, young beautiful girl, but I'm telling you, 18 or no say me bisa no no ni age, me ni be shada jinani ni dinko. Me bisa ni age, you know, around be 2021. It was a unyin senya. Ababa be can numbers ya ye ken. A hard journey. I was set ye, and the sad part is ye mu aye ye say juma we yanke be winning kolam enko.
1: Until I media maybe so that question.
0: Ye nyam wampuni etini. Before you do one show, what goes into it is a lot. And when you are looking for sponsorship, oh, pray to even get one. Intino, how do we even do this now? And kolana ebano. Ye be mo munu say ube timi. I win my yami do a drew baby. I started on a low, but I'm traveling all around the world. At the end, my money here will sell Obano or ye will be out. I'm bravo, they say. You brought it to me, Sasha Brepa. And come me say, me, I'm UJHS, I'm Uncle Squinru, Echiria. I stand in front of a lot of people, thousands of people. And sometimes it's even hard for me to speak to you. I brought it to me, Sasha Brepa. Why you give me a microphone to preach right now? I'll struggle to speak to you preach. If I have to preach, I have to be strictly English. Yet me we are JHS. The Lord is able to turn lives around. Yen these young ones, not just myself. A lot of people. Let's push them. Now I'm gonna have the light for the young ones. Oh yeah, then ya on obanyini do baby on show. Obeho obia. And say, oh man, with your guy, and you know behu you. Now thank God for the amu line in the will of God and Colano. It's a problem.
1: Charlie.
0: It's a problem.
1: Anyway, Nyamenka huna mwa hode na yosebe sumwa.
0: Amen.
1: Yenyu su microphone fanya wonders.
0: To
1: all the best. 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
0: Thank you so much. Thank you so much.
1: Abusa for Kwame Jeduna Motene kanono na da Jesus. 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
1: Eti Jampa Abdi Waha Abdallah Said Kasa as a political analyst. Asuna Kojo Bentley Lemisa Ono Kasa Dema NDC. In Kansa Bebi Kasa Dema MPP. Right away, you better start it. Na ya bon komo. Abdi, mami starting through. Akra Kumasi Kwain. Soja for na hand over the Ama President Mahama. Just 2 days ago. Good news, my eye, Wahan. Na yensha asim fro na enu ani edi hun komo na na yesa ka say okay very nice yenya sa kwai no but dada anu so so say eni ko what do you say to it military for no atime handle 175.6 kilometers of road omo twa no nyina from Accra to Kumasi am ya pa huntuma
2: well make us say a clear demonstration of obi besie the ingenuity of the Ghanaian military. Because yes, you saw no yatio moho abakosem omutimi yese but we the a physical manifestation or my ama yahu. But semi ready between the lines and kamia is as a in terms of equipment or more lucky and therefore more capacity or more thing is our form. 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I'm yet to see a road minister why very active as in Edward Salia. Dr. Ananena, Dr. Ananena,
1: I used to bar last week, don't you?
2: I sensu,
1: and I will hear you also see I is good.
2: I'm beginning to
1: like this one, Bridges.
2: I sense you, Diano, Amaya Behu, say, Nanado, onye coach, papa. Nanado, your coach, papa, and Casaco Crana, or the neighbor to wa, or to papa sooner.
1: Because I
2: sense you, Saco Crana, make a lawyer, Nino, Nabusu, and Nino.
1: I sense you 6 months better than man 6 years.
2: So, and he. That's the reality.
1: Speed now not the edge, man.
2: First it's senior, that's the reality.
1: Oh, so I'm a mechanic.
2: Yeah, sensu be some few months and all the years back now. It tells you Nanado when you're good coach. Or a good coach yeah, and Kasensu no right from day one now they not to her. Because now he can within 6 months or 7 months in the senior. They are fantastic.
1: He did very well.
2: So he did very well. And Edward Salia there. The only minister, road minister, met me there to turn on Dr. Anani, Richard Anano, Anani, or Pajma Pa, and no wonder, or Nya Asamoa, I J Kufo, a train, ya, or sign a dinner, a bem, nadi de mam, na mamfo, and Tianam, say, share.
1: I don't hear you.
2: Unim,
1: Dr. Anani,
2: Lencia, J, Esha, Wadi, share football pitch, and so no. You have no idea.
1: But interestingly,
2: interestingly,
1: in Kansamu generation, as a man, shut down for Dr. Anani, I shut down. Later, maybe some. Because as a man,
2: I know.
1: I said, Papa, as a man, shut down. I
2: know. One of the negative legacies in Anado, a Jama MPP.
1: Such an
2: animal issue.
1: Such an event.
2: I know being here whole day. Yeah, the back can't watch
1: him. I'm going to point
2: it. And in senior, back to the main issue. Eddie. For road ayi there yana me or special interest another argument say well there's existing road and also ehia see
1: attention yeah.
2: Na de ntina ma aban we omo nye no enjoy express ayi na omo kan ma to be frank with you first time I mean hu eye sa design way express design way no kremu no kre me ka kire me ho se e ya zan na jo mama any in this omo de ba be Ghana for I'm telling you senior anti me hu se omo ma asoja for no ti see mo na me se
1: Anastol,
2: be a zano, but ni anano mukoye no kwasui di senior. Ese mada, ese menyani, to the reality say the guy he means what he wants to do, but the question is whether say obetimi aye within that period of a year aka in his tenure imudia. And only another, but the proponents of the government are singing the song say oh.
1: Because media meti and about planning ya dini na ane si interchange na na misi wova ya bro we just finna
2: be design look at such a huge project but almost within shortest time you know because ni aso ya foye aye oh de eno eko kase oh sana project nso ya be ya we intentema na wunim ni ya woka seriously na wunim ni what goes into engineering. Niomaye ide service I say we dey say aha not to belittle omo modin ba omo boy no
1: say we kwaku kwana they say the man na say we dey social go kwaku no
2: at to we make prepare kwai mu no say the entire project no a big can't say as though by 1 year kra no omo we na am see them munim ni am okan but senior say jo mama ne na ban e magana for nyante ase say sika any problem for the project here me fi say enon so kwan bi so e good news e ma say omo start e na omo san beto an system a chere say sika a b c d nti no a project no aye e hon so
1: na e but from where we are at the moment then dada na e won aye nam so se sia no what would you
2: advise o mama
1: what would you advise
2: Matie eye road minister agboja o si we you know the mere fact say omo ma we express aye na attention nche say omo atwe no akwene na eda omu table so a omo ebeye ni gidi well yes nam do do ense kwan 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
3: primary ka class ma be share as
1: ai my name be my mic ni be opa
3: na ranting about Robert Chen Chen za
1: ah
3: but you say
1: yeah yeah
3: Mechi chief for na match MPP delegates on the 3rd October
1: 3rd October era moto abayo
3: na
1: and this is for the normal year, you know, movie.
3: Ted and Abibia, Twilight, Etcha.
1: National chairman, organizer, coming in,
3: your strawberry, Bibia, and I said, and your mother take a ship. Yana, I'm hoping because of say, and this is a memo, no, you're near Matroca. But it's any Matroca connection is a one she share with Fiji. Wouldn't mean you're that Jim at Sinsi or Mosso, and my gun of Wagging at their moms. Here they are, and you probably don't know, I saw more a casa. Now I'm a former part of the communication bureau. No, I don't need to also copy the bread. Me kura na nya me original contest is open me na unya.
1: Hello. Na ho kura ngwa we say papa na mu mu kwe wa na be kasa.
3: Ko ho di ya ko ka ho di basa na say ntena arrangements no nya nwi pe ya. Na ma ya no so form ho di ntii Nyakopon e da na say ba bi adun de me say Nyakopon ya wie. Ntii e be da nya me as na da party mpanifo ase. That it true. We say the esumdwi akwa be sisi ya we nipa bi ti say GFK free money. Ntii no ya ho bi hia. Say nipa dodo na ba nyina ya foforo. In this over 13 positions, a quarter so by a new appointment almost so do an eye, a million pass on the Afro.
1: Chairman, and then I go on your umbra.
3: Chairman, also my cassa chairman, Diana, a honia,
1: a honia, a honia, a honia, a honia, a honia, a honia, a honia, a honia, a honia, a honia, a honia, a honia, a honia, a honia, a honia, a honia, a honia, a honia, a honia, a honia, a honia, a honia, a honia, a honia, a honia, a honia, a honia, a honia, a honia, a honia, a honia, a honia, a honia, a honia, a honia, a honia, a honia, a honia, a honia, a honia, a honia, a honia, a honia, a honia, a 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Hinanka, who Kawakuma, Kawi by or no by some Naya Busa for
3: me. I was a woman, the one Missy sometimes who bet my beginner be a campaign movie because of new relationship. We feel me. Who bet my campaign movie? Send me to us, no matter what. And I'm saying, my back can't save a bush. You say, me could be a number ball. Okay, be here, the mammy. No, no, sir, is I don't put in. When you're by cause of relationship, when you know who the only moon, oh, yeah, it is a party, you know. Minimum, you know. But I don't have any personal relationship with any of them. I focus a bit to my arm and I will be brave. But I tell you, I could bet my arm and I will be brave. John Board will bet my arm and I will be brave. What do you say? Apart from us all beating our best obey campaign, Massa or Mumu Bakono. I say, is any power you? Why, pan or Jesus won't mean you, man. It is the fact that Sandy Patrino, Mimi Dina has his year, I say. Me said they ain't need it. Didn't know what kind of investment because you know what that said about Big Dina. Now, Baba come once, and I don't the day, no, in politics. Obisube,
1: aye.
3: Now, Baba, heritage, indirect enemies,
1: aye.
3: Or fetch that person that you are speaking on his behalf. No, God doesn't even have
1: a direct access to me. Aye.
3: They know all of us. But the fact that I don't have that right, I said, that's why didn't the media match or say. So also with some chairmanship no once man. That is me you know, some new. Aha, didn't I not chairmanship no come once a man. But say by you as any patriot, make I say, so any patriot I'm a boom with you know, say umbrella three.
1: A crab,
3: but 3 way na me minim or man holding. Tis a three run can be news about Cooper and a holding a year top notch and come. But sa 3 way are holding. Pure uniqueness. I just say, a foco when your time, ah, mammy didn't chairmanship in ye. But no beer to me, Ganjavas and Kafoko won't be a German. Pane Vita Macassa. When your bread, in fact, a banner could to be enough, any I could to be. In any other person, a foco because of that route, some the mammy, you free by royal, and this animal in Nano, you boss tie, no, the financial muscles, the charisma, all those things. No, ho. Eti emfri ho bibinti na se di kura performer. I don't think say I should come here and then pick one of them just to propagate. Eti mi de mehia say eh de mehia mi sisi esi e behwe say eh Justin Kodu afempo na ya hwe eh na na bi so so go na na bi factor no de ama mi say make bebre ni say ye ne na nante bebre I know na o hye say the party ni say the intimidation and this for the nemu wo behu obi a say bi o pega Naja would dear Nimua Homachana. So, control banners is any power you could eat a chairman for Macomaco tray. That's any panama. So, a man is for grass here. Because I would not know, sorry, I don't be beyond
1: my
3: body. I'm by also my body trip. It is and this is for 3 inch. We can amount to a banana and a bee, mammy. Now, I feel so Jeff Kiss or so on it. The love, no, oh, any pa, any gin, the juma dear home. And there's any papa was a moa. Sabi, Menana, me example, chamois say. Se Love FM Silver FM awo has this year what you may for and fa hono so be popo ni ire achiro mo but odo mo wode ma ono ene be mo ma ye adwuma no aburo so you say we coach na say we ne o players in tryer we betima gba gbo na bo mafia we the what is
1: I say be so
3: ah yeah come over here eti medas enya e fa de aka no ko ya
1: no
3: so
1: ah kwai no wu ni mi enu no
3: you see the American chiro mo ni say ade ba ko and this for here ni Omunye meburu no bi even though omo ye project ye pe project no man beka say enkan ni kumasi road ye ye expect kama ye mpe say bi 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
1: eh eh eh ezu
3: mempi eh wo say whether you say you from middle of this year na ba serving na on fa wiom da because whether na ni ye say on fa wiom da on pe why because e be a time in print gugu ni say na kwa kwisi ndi say ni nyina a chine chese nkan no ani kumase no
1: eh and na for cartons o mo munim tongs ka jina hu
3: so this year kan kan ho asen kan kan ho asem
1: eh
3: na say eh abai bi even po say abani free enye gana sikere so fi ba bi mpo so enye gana ni mpo so obe sabotage dia na woni pa kron kon kanada enti na me kan ho asem de di kan no na de to so biem ni say yen hwa de whether or not it is feasible enko e dada na What is going on here, man? For you, must say. And this is for the Jamaica. So, when you remember, no, you're that. They should not think about their percentage that will get from the projects. I say it once again. They should not think, say, percentage is open free contract or more order. Sometimes you may think, say, it is to our benefit, but not a big junior or more percentage open. That's why they tackle new projects, anyhow. Without thinking about the feasibility. First of all, you order the anami boy. Was he a bear? The order that no crown puno, as we are intimidating, and see it. It's me, I'm a TSCA. Se me kase nkran kwa ene ya ye wie na se me mpa ah sabi ye be
1: do ti onu kra baby sa questions
3: what you say ya na sabi nkran kwa ya ka me every month be amank kwa nkran kwa na nkenye two and now they at least once but say ade ni hia me pa me nkoda ye o ni mebu ani hia but be with me and I will be in the senior farmer. I mean, she and the senior. If you are one, so where are they? When it will come one time, conquer. You be a year down.
1: And I'm a slow.
3: What I say? But and I'm crying in tea. Me and cry answer number corner. Number was a dear no, man crying a day.
1: And the only bubble is never cool.
3: You see? Dangerous.
1: A room now, mamma, Sabua.
3: You're quiet that way. And a trap. Which are now bedua. As what to Wamana and your portals pursue
1: a remedy, dear sober from crabby from a room once now. Do
3: what I say?
1: I saw not sure now.
3: Daniel,
1: now form your master, no idea.
3: Now over show no, no crazy craquano is a traffic on craquasno, a chair doom. Traxi, good agriculture, we saw by joining. A mobile tracks air bank one of the future meban.
1: Bokina dear. You say, Nikon. First now I will cause a kicker corner ball.
3: From
1: crazy.
3: From a to me boss sa from it first walk or two. Ebia Kedetia. Now would you almost say then count me gas all the 4 hours, 5 hours. So by 4 months.
1: And I can saw you overtake count me for 8 in the home.
3: What to me?
1: Oh yeah, no be a unity.
3: No be a unity. And a trap. A death trap.
1: Stressful.
3: And you may catch that mine say. Say a juman or more yen. And your hanko, what do you say though? Watch it. 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
1: politicians move a cut. Most of
3: them are
1: not so much.
3: No,
1: I
3: do no cry. I'm not brave boy yet. Say, yeah, my projects be a white elephant. But Omopa, my answer, the two political parties. Why, Pana and four projects. So, hospitals are the Omotauti. That hospital, it wasn't your project. So many of them. Hey, yeah, Papa President Kufo. Funding or quality begu ho. A quaint old dua, a boo of Humber Toso. Ninny never be, aye, and look at the mobile, so Nancy can't deny a thing. Added a hoo. There be all which we catch here now for the project and for the project. Say, ya even, obit is a yenia, ya of us and soup watching them, and a kumasu for bine, or mubufu ya, any doctor Napomoa, Cassa for the project, and get a cook greater can as a different region. Maybe I won't say that.
1: Matida, are you by show so have a kind of Dr. Ziasari?
3: Exactly so.
1: I said, come year free.
3: And come year free, Kroma.
1: I'm year free Premier College anymore.
3: Yes.
1: Eddie Akotamali.
3: Come on, you go straight.
1: Now, sir, according to

0: 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FDC for sabe ye di nkomo ye ti amanyo fo ye kasa NDC for the name I hope be in me can I say? Oh, mon penny for old man catcher, or penny for the baby, or more for time and package. And for one yara. I am cutting to no
1: measure. 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
0: Ah,
1: I say, Isa, oh, mobile, what you might ye?
0: Nama,
1: a bamboo and immunia bomb for next year, you know. If you more pray or more conya, and I be cry peppers on corner,
0: present my man and Kerimano, so can be a man saying. Would you was this up a minras in ammonia, the Waka Aqua showed me a chairman, a minras in Yagana, good in our project in Ian, and the Anadi Omdomon Pomeri time and package.
1: Godo, Ramway, crying my idea, watch out, but that I know still a issue was to me, just a Sabri cry, because I'm for Namzomo, or Muya Chuchu Echo, Sabri, Muti, and Muya Chuchu. 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
2: Ye ready in Yamibe, I'm say Jumani Aye. Nti ye see a hene near two and a fair Juma Aye na me GD say, Momo bet twice.
1: I'm a street.
2: See, or can obey you, or can obey you, GME Mahama, GME or can obey you. See, I mean, say John Dramani Mahama, Wamaya, who say, Sebi, want to say, Papa be a with him. See, who cares on cop a Baumiako promise airport or Cape Coast. 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

0: Yeah, na yom. 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Say, one cassa would you dis say, a yam na mustate near Babbitt was, or any and no wine will be yard ya on to us. Tina make us or cast a man, no, no, buan hofo. 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And then wouldn't know 1 minute to cry. See, if you hear where you're from, the media be a me come say social media, internet, I'm a MPP. Or can I send me or see a ferry? I'm on a copy is cover to see in your crap. 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The 2014 na Mahama ne Barclays Bank esa negotiate ye no mba project ni ti minuan cancer tena se ko four pace ka ne to why kontumpo enye no kre ne internet nti wudi agro a obi be expose u na
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3: se
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1: myself now I we are predicating
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3: abdi for prices ene yeah, yesterday no more bizako pressure power or panya is a mineral case brand crude oil price 108 and run 108 crude oil prices WTI I don't say 104 but almost every single day we are maybe in a summer here beyond at any jump focus I'm a buying I is yeah just say against it say still a bear shinty a bonus our pressure in our man that's a more I saw be cushion you maybe but most a Copec I Copec for no so can't be say a bank or so subsidize a year, a big car tour or something. But send I was even.
2: Put him. Wait a very brief. Dear TNE. Anytime full discussion ever be a nipa back one, Nasem. I mean, he readily comes to mind any Dr. Charles Rekubrobi. Or see energy politics. Dangerous himself or a politician but what are to for against politics of energy but obviously maybe I say ah na say you can't governance a basic day and I beca say you insulate I energy there in free politics mo because politically energy is part and parcel of the game. But me tie papa na nyansa sabi me drive from na advice and he say over time politicians across the divide omo ewo kwan a mo fa so e play dirty politicking say eba energy issue na kwan a mo fa so play side dirty politics no e determined by say omo opposition ana omo power. In this case, both MPP and NDC. Senior, me person may go into details, no. 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
2: 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Omu timi tu sa anyumu we. Based on babia, omu jina at a particular point in time, senior. Enti rekun brobe die, I will forever remember him say, indeed, energy politics, dirty politics regarding energy die, yen fantu yechi. Na yen ye real to the people say, oh, ampa, your factors baby, be a local, be a international, particularly the international ones, yen you control over. Ti se ni e ko sui John Mahama timi nya ho hwe ni obeye ho hwe ani ni e wo ye sa local aya wo ye wo kushin wo ye eno so na ma
3: two cities
2: eno so na expert won so etufu se wan hwe ya
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3: I say UK for no crack come almost inflation a jump from don't no cry from
2: yes
3: a jump from 2.9 to 3.1
2: en from ebo obi antimi ya won hwe o little to do with ni ekosu yi e ti na make say sincerity in our politics with
3: Trump bankers America for petrol cost petrol for gas by US petrol a jump cost
2: and this that's why some worry I'm more Ghanaian I'm a Musliman average Ghanaian including myself
3: in case I want to say any anything say say there no
4: see that is how NDC unlimited the credibility of we the politicians. Sometimes yana yana me filima omo omo ye neutral no. Is the same worker so beka say obi ti say President Mahama e bi na no kan asase mbi on be so be bo.
3: Nje be fa na hotel.
4: Ko kan ase.
3: Ko kan ama fo.
2: Ase
3: mi o
4: kan. Ya wo kan subject na na wo kan. Bo mi so na uja na. I'm talking about the topic subject na kasa na wo discuss no.
3: Mm.
4: Na senka edu ba mi aso de na ka wa yeden. Wa bo si see here there. Then na senka wo kan boni din straight. Eye de what is no President Mahama. Because you were president to be an worthy president da. AU international press why you adwuma Japan embassy. I would take diplomacy as say. It me be one because of 2 minutes. Ability yet to sense say e bi one ka say. Ade e koso o ba bi no. Say how many kilometers no ka. Na me o say yana sane ma me timi hwe because sabe sabe. Sa obi o undermine intellect.
3: O say how your politics.
4: What I say,
3: no more politics.
4: What I say, me no, no matter politics, I may be an. When I discuss no, a belimiti baby drew baby a year intellectual discourse. Na my court form. Because I say, and no, any year prophecy, say Christosuma, and any year prophecy. Because, and only a sphere. Because I say, 1+1=2. Your economy is near Sphere, no, Sabi, and Yadi, and the other ones have been so more. A Turia, your propagated idea to me say, I deal with the Turia, do have said it, but do suffer personally at the Biede, a tear, and a rule. It is will be back. Next will be done. A dear or got your ways. I'm so passing, you know. Now, a barber who your mamma, no, your papa, no, the brenti, any more groovy, a sabby sabby, or mono do, or mumako goo baby, or mumana do baby, and or mumma agents and home crowba, or mumma occulted a debrak as I can see, and the double chat to Fiab or Mabu, a crati say, will be a tickle to your salmon crasso. Every gentleman gas has had you in any class I affect you. No, what you are just so hey. It's the brand president, I'm with the Antino. Which me can some more enemy to me, as a president to me, as a Adena, Yatu bomb, and what you can now affect here. Sabreno, ne danger chase you. Your coffee time, no. Sabreno now back on Germany. Nenipa, Edilai, Germany. What's like Germany da? Germany, Edilai Tofu. Sabre, France, a group almost a friend, Nyon. Ne the whole town of Biawa Bonting. Sabre, Landia Bonting, so na. Obi a track at me could so not a private cast. Onya kwa kwajumo. From her to be a IPT. Nakasa so. But here the Krebia day. And sis are da. But your fool boy then what is a busy ukruma say? What was a winya fool ukruma? Ye try, ne bwana ye ding. By president a president a kufwado. Two doctor Bamia Yen who said no. At least ne boy ding. But life must yet go on. But not even a job man so. First class countries no crown, no more could lie. No more fool. And no one when to me, I open to be Jinaho, I can't answer me. Now, President, to me, guys, I met a politanky about Abel Fuma Baby, Abu, your friend say, Wolfu Swamma. Naganda Niaja to Yay, Adiame. Now, they are politank, met a politanky about as a president. Domamo ability, I couldn't too much. He has shown a gross substandard.
3: Munina Mutugum.
4: It too much. President Biaro Akasa.
3: What to do magum?
4: But just me say unu ma election lose amia. Election to lose election in Shimeda. But me contrast it. Now here a friend say. How do I me say me na na me ni abra me kasa kuhudi. So me contrast me share.
3: Opposition there ya.
4: Oh no opposition. Me the other me ni pebi ame sake me hunte mu ya. But unu me say me to me contrast me wira ho kakra say me share President Mahama message. Any DMB message the word the credit score any side man o chemu nyina no na ye kenya gana font me ntiasi ye na me dwono ho na me hwe o man no ye future no ano odin but what to coin what trauma no net pen credit score no na ye anasenye enenya bi na na obitimi kwakwaje phone was me jere kakra kakra enya na enya bi no no. 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Answer no be say say we dan ma wie no. Na we think say nyina bubu. Banka sabe ye no e na abrochi nko mde to. Ade ne nie we ye adwuma pa strategy o salary. 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Ba ye gana no.
3: Say nya problem. Say e no akra me we say president mama e ka bi. Okobi company be Zonda be.
4: You get it?
3: Omo ya cast na o kase.
4: Onza video.
3: About my phone team to about we to magic car na
4: we.
3: And na me hwe.
4: Ade na ma bro ti omo ha omo. Ade nkwa na komo. Ade adwuma nkwa na betuma ya broni ade opa bia na set me can basic necessity bi o ha. Ade dey say ni power to me struggle before you get it. Wo be ya adwuma o ketu ya say wo be didi. It just can no so dey be to wa. Wo nto phone ba ko be say o nyane iPhone 7 medium kuta wo dey ha brother be that so you to up. All because wo be say wo move ko animu a. This was sack to
3: see. Easy.
4: Ade nkwa ade ba phone ba ko no wo be say Saturday o. But any party this idea we adu we ba no. Civil society is nipa be chere animu no. Ye ho ahia nti. Na ye say na ya man nipa ho ye hia ye say because say ya ma wo ho ye tan ama. Che say ban no kasa. Na ye ntie hwe.
3: So good morning cry man for him.
4: No,
3: good morning cry.
4: Beti omo survive e ma president Muhammad no jim. And that is you see. And as you see, maybe so be to say, Sammy Jam Finum, Sani Panabekasa, Sani Mano, or Miami for Massam Yavi, Yamdo Mogu baby. And Diana will be to say, Miss Oye, Judge. So, we, your friend is a president, Ube Park, when you be said, now Cassanus would join us, and you know, Anna William Mama. It's in a fueno, and ye. Shall I make my mamma can't say, BBS baby. Na BBS baby.
3: Cover.
4: Problem be any we
3: are say. I say,
4: Mamma, can't no cancer, no make me make a baby. Last point, a quano, a crank quano, your project, and
0: I said,
4: oh, my name, I can't emissary. President Mama, he's the most confused human being on this planet.
3: Kaja, your father,
4: you know, eh? Who did you have your confusion? I said, man, what's it say? What's this gun? I am ready, and I'm boy.
3: Oh, Mama said to be like ready.
4: What's I ready?
3: Aye.
4: No, I have ready. Never ready. Aye. But you say Casamino.
3: Casamino. Mama yes. Say ready.
4: But you mebo. Say ready. I just say
3: that. Aye. Yeah. I see you more setting aside that.
4: And now finance minister buy. I see by December buy then. Be ready. These are the confused human beings. Hey, thank you for it. Me say. Nyame ntwani paka nyame bedde obi a suba edi
3: kojo fire rebel na komara de susu time na ja
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3: so e ha de
4: ya because the two messages
0: ah ene akom ni
4: nti I'm telling my party say
0: and think cancer ni so
4: if we o ma attitude e ko tia wa Ghana for to beto that's why I tell the MPP omo ma attitude no e ye ni patan it ya asem de kra ni pa ni da
3: yeah good morning client you cry
4: abrabo bibia no oni bibia bibia to nche a attitude nya
3: yeah.
4: Nobody will listen to
3: you. Good cry,
4: I'm telling you.
3: Sana kwe.
0: I'm
3: some strategy. See.
0: About it. I saw
3: the party award.
0: And then, Minyan can't sound my mum say, we know more rain and titty or money. So, internet, I know all come. Hey! Next time, may the party be about all come on, I'm a bonny city. Nessie! Ei fool na femina ye kan
3: eh na apaja ben
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4: dawi ubo mi din dia mebam si man kan se president Muhammad de petrol politics me say that assertion say se bibi si wadwa manso ni kwa senye effect ewe economy so no eno na make us as a president wasu economy
0: na na saidi ka
4: to the sense say all kasa su me so president mama saidi wa kwetwa twa
0: ho ade exams opposition tin ya wo kasa wo mre wo
4: e ti eno na make us saidi nkan che say president mahama ene che say saidi eno wo ye obebu na
0: si
4: enye saidi ni ni
0: si saidi say rekubro bi wo saidi e bi say energy e dey politics
3: say any papa
0: na mpese me kai me nua nkansa ye fantinu tan kwala prempre assembly wo e na o mampani ku for that time o pe president be fa galon say Rollins di wage say one seed ni three more den e ho na petrol 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Here never be a petroleum rise echo. November 2022, yet Tikrumu a diesel echo 23 cities that make an awesome boy. Then I say, and the internet in a goo and people. Okay, I won't send Colana Coffee. In Tisse, no more party in a yakono. Nasi, Empire Nasi, a boss, sir, America needs Israel. Media Trump on the ground, Minya Nanka. Yamia up forward time named Temnia to about Noko. Well, Papa Nintia, I must say. And our dear way, beyond or minor. The moment I fool an air cross a German son, ye a new option. The Abayan is sent to a twonk kitten kitty be a tata honor. Ye titty frio. And now, President Mahama, yes, a entity two city in frio. In tea, baby, your mind, I bedroom it ye. Ya bebo mpae se Israel ni America fuo no. Se ye ni made o mo kun wo.
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0: 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A quote 23 cities are near to diesel 104 per gallon. And Cossa into a munina ye because Tikasia and I we are drain our experience. 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
0: 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All right, so Adinia Emosochi, church member, Flourishing Sinners International, Wilfrey David Ochi. Emosochi, happy birthday, many, many operators under that TV. Emosochi, church member, Flourishing Sinners International, Wilfrey David Ochi. Jamie, Enka, Wana, Bibianko, Kama, Kama.

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1: Yeah, Miss Madam Karime, who wants to know your sicker problem? Share or your tumor problem. Answer application at her in Zemabia or Haubiala or your Susu Masama. I want a Tibela or Sassi to Piana. 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

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Ensuro Nesantina Silver FM 98.3. 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What do you need say? Near my film. 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

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E wa silver 98.3 FM. 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And your experience, what it? 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And your word, you may be a woo you. 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

0: 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Ye program win a dynamic. Ye timide fa baby ya. And I'm not going to encourage someone, but I'm going to send a sign of caution. A sign of caution. Me say and the mundi bro for a mekan wahano a begemonsem and that me best I'm going to send a sign of caution and mon can you chew mammy and I'm there my brimpo geography in Fabro for English madam, so, never say. I'm going to send a sign of caution to an institution, government institution. You see, there's something on our roads that has become so rampant. Hey, if you say a true program, hey, Asamo, boy, Tina, and you may be Koso, Ewa, Yemen, you a Drew Bre was saying painful be the appropriate institution or more a do a money shaho because I beg him and people look at it and they consider it lightly but there be oh my and say yeshe but there be a threat security threat I was say. Any ebaho, and I'm channeling my sign to Ghana Immigration Service. Ghana Immigration Service. I was almost sure any MBA. Sa ni Jeffo ni Fulani Fulama begugu ye kwansu sleske and unim. 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
0: Yeah. There was a time na me drive from Kwada so na me be sene akọ airport run about side. So when I got to Abrepo Junction before I obe free filling station inside Shell ho no twa mate si mokwan yesu Adas kwan. 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
0: 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A him fan omo feru omo eni.
1: Omo juma kura ane sen.
0: Aha, omo juma wa omo eni mino. Ene sen. 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Omo sleeping grounds.
1: Ah, okay.
0: Na daku tu mi anajo. 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And yehuna no haya abrepo junction, they are there. Bebre police won su jire jina ho. They see them. But police won in said that nyame target ne, because enye omo adwuma no no. Eye Ghana immigration service. What are you doing? And I'm crawfor we rerem a omo rerem. Wunim agenda omo di rerem. Yenim. Eno ane so omo rerem. Emre bi na me driver from Accra to Kumasi. Meba mi hun say this car omo friends say Kia Kesipani bi. Na he me busa ada ye kofa omo free hin.
1: Ya lodu omo.
0: Ya lodu omo. 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Me say de de che kakra kra kra kra. Yeduru konongo a na bi atiesi. 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
0: And yafana grow.
1: Business centers.
0: Yafana grow. 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But unnim adwene adwene pa da omutiri mo omudi aba. You don't know. I don't know. What if tomorrow, they become a threat to the country? How are we going to solve this? And they are very rampant. It's like, I say, no, Ghana, oh. I say, freedom ni ye juma dodo. Justice in your juma, but freedom no a year juma dodo to appear to me. Sorry, she said 2 days ago. Na pragia bi or the abot taxi driver be to taxi driver and your cocon so or your about bonus because of so wenty and or your Nigerian. 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Because him say, "Ojimi biana, we know where to get him." But Oma begu o mani mu. 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No, I'm not saying say eye wrong so mu beba, but are they holding proper documents? And no, because if you hold proper documenta, nipani ya bonia, we know where to get him. But amun grekura, tu ojimi anu ojimi. 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Because ni msa, uyo be kun, okun wa hefa ni ebe shesheno. Ya, if ye be mu, as number ben. And we've turned blind eye to all these things. Now, me nana, me papa papa can see me. Or say, so do what you ask now, you know, me game, shame, famine. 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To move me in and answer and cast him, what? enye meti metu kwan se me kotena mali but o se me fa kwan pa so meti metu kwan se me kotena nije o se me fa kwan pa so omo kwan pa so na omo fa baaye that is my question are they holding proper documents genuine ones the Ghana Immigration Service Mr. Monsori Waka. 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Tech, you know. From Amekum traffic light to Hona. Oko tech, you know. One children's park or bus stop. 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
1: Problem,
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0: ah anya anya efe so mo hwem omo ya assessment bi wo
1: squad for what reason
0: ah anya say ya hanko ade o kan se be catcher so mo me ya we se enye coach nko na ye line up
2: silver sports
0: so come to your coach nko na free players no the ntio mo hwem nyina ne se omo pe two players be able local your local league on say Benjamin Asare there is an one kwere on say one kan ho dey them cause one kan ho nyane say players omo show omo e local league anya Benjamin Asare on them son on a spot dada eh yeah John Enchi any who bejew
1: John Enchi
0: obi anim John Enchi bia no oba has obenya good start but John Enchi does our dreams oye fantastic player and as an form now say about house no or start to aso and team painful and say Carlos Cruz e dem rent team me bi ruam na ya yi mu baako on say medical why I wear say opanya ya fe Benjamin Asare there on one spot it say you good job of kotoko any John Enchi of Accra House of Folk e mu baako 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
1: Okay.
0: Eti Nyame Adoma webe by Friday. Obo who say Carlos Cruz and so ere the squad no abetoja. Etu kopie mo a na eno so ensem no. Maswa Kunedu so na yanda 20 coach.
1: Yeah. Ede.
0: Ne Tamason.
1: Tamason so say it yes.
0: Oku fini Tamason. Desmond offered to replace Maswell Kunedu.
1: Ejuma ye bebe nyina ni tam.
0: Ejuma ben.
1: Ana 20 coach.
0: Enya ne ode ok. Sita la sawo kai.
1: But
3: ok so ya. Ba tournament ta Johnson Smith kan ho ni pa mi onu coach se se se.
0: O ye dia de.
3: Ma bi susuro
0: o se. Ye se go mi onu po.
1: Ah, na Ghana Blasters mo ko mo se se.
0: O da se yan concede more.
1: Don't know how many matches back.
0: Debbie. It's Desmond Ofer to replace Openia friend Maswell Kunedu under 20. Because next year, Yebo under 20 AFCON, Ewa Ghana. Into Anosu Ompo, Neka Konedie, Obenia Frim. GFFO say, Omiye disappointed Ewa Inaki Williams. So, what did the ball Bonabay, your national team?
1: I didn't hear.
0: I must say, any question correct, I see here. Na utie enkomona Inaki Williams Efre Carlos Cruz emane ya we se be biadru no opeso ojai national team nibo Efre Kurt Edwin Simon Okreku enso de tunanim but almost na they were not happy
1: no so we happy
0: se de ntina oja national team nibo it go for me for enchim de na me de chim no eye Samuel Tofes de na ne eka no 2023 and a Cameroon and Russia for football
2: I've Silver Sports.
0: As you do international friendlies now. We beat me for a special no bomb match. Yeah, because you have to pay. We cost Bibia. So Russia for no extra Herberto Fega foot for no. So on person no more ball I've for can see. I'm a mood jitum. So I'm a mood say. Now Kofi, secure team in PM. We utia $940,000. And Russia for no say. I'm going to be my Cameroon for. Scanny by a quarter wrong account.
1: Account, one account to be the
0: account a bit to Mono, yes, and yet a year Cameroon, a more Elfino, and an account, and yet Samuel Etoford, or no private account in Akutum.
1: If you know Yam, we are
0: Kofi, as much as 3 years in you,
1: over the river to you.
0: Oh, 3 years
2: in Scanny
0: Mats. It's the Ama, I have all the amateur. Players, any amateur teams, any professional teams now, omu nina ewo, ewe Kamaruno, obiya di asena kwa da, ewe court, say yem investigating Samuel Eto, no mu, omu se esu no, say we go kwenye hufi, na wansi amfuna kwenye nisa antuo, kwa musu wan, obesi yiso, enyama mkoye, okay, omu display, Abu Bakar, on se AFCON din kan ko nansi ya AFCON ya bebo ko work up yan freno
2: silver sports
0: cosa osiogwa no be sign ho as all time top scorer e wa AFCON Edmar Cameroon

0: two rain in an acabuma ama crono on whom I am.
1: Never before, no.
0: Yes, come as a coin of fast, Emma Regobas son, crabby coach, you know, not cromono, a bimbo and your so. It is a scary and yabadia. I'm put on this outcome of fasso, opo wompo, one yardman into all, no from the council, mere woman.
1: Okay.
0: It's coffee. My main friend, Sina, now court football to the Anidiaba.
1: Dennisy.
0: Say, Siano, or Senna, Siena, His Excellency Becassan, who said, Course, the Wokurumia,
2: says, Silver Sports.
0: Course now at the Tia Pansam. And yet, that's already a GFA, says the Sian there, every, and I say, annually, or $100,000, a babishim. Anna, almost almost sponsor a S1 energy drink, and a year Horsey International. Almost a more better 15,000 jersey and the boot.
1: Okay.
0: And I'm all the teams need players on mobile coast. No, they said a coast. No, a baby. Yeah, they it's coffee.
1: Wow, I'm having fancy. And no, I have Governor Johnson and I'm turning canoe. Madison, Citilla,
3: Bossman.
1: And you may Mokai, Mary, the Mata, one and I'm with you. No,
3: yeah, you're much. No,
1: Citilla, the Madison, one and I'm with you. No, see, the Madison, dear Joy.
4: I was a member render account. Sports minister, Ufriinfa, and Yabaimu, you are working collaboration with AGFE. So in this case, I was a bayano, a bombarding at the auditors, a com, call home, muye, bisomo. Ya try and watch it. I was a mobile number render proper account. Dear way, so I imagine, eh? Obi Kuro Fekafo for her. Do you want to see Trinus Rania Basa?
1: It is me, Paul. Sebana's accounts on my render accounts now. Why not? I bet you must say.
4: I'm buying.
3: Bossman.
4: I'm expecting the government.
1: I'm buying a general.
3: Yes, I'm going to one. You see, I'm buying a banner, a budino, a Kofi Adams. I'm buying the way president and the way sports minister. And you see, Yakuaba, no accountability to Honoma. Young Kofi, I'm Hamahan, Debbie. No Kofi Adams.
1: Good. This is a banner, Zana, some Hamas, which machine.
3: Obia before World Cup, I have a call. What's this? Is coming? I told him with dollars. Never, Munko Mubunkun Tantino, sir. You're your tournament.
1: Why never can sports minister Tuja?
4: So, we are
1: many Penabunkun.
4: And
1: I'm expecting government to say, on
3: sports minister,
1: no, no, no, no, no, no, no, no, no, no,
4: no, no, no, no, no, no, no, no, no, no, no,
2: Silver Sports. Silver Sports.
4: Sports minister.
3: Yakuba. Yako tournament abo bossman tell am sense me po atose be bunkun ta so be bunkun ta
4: it is a
3: ka ebeji na so dia to aba
4: it is a ka sanu ma bi we nkitin kit we I think at the first we dey
3: enye
2: Silver Sports
4: we are think say
3: o me rush na koba yoku fa kensi
4: next
3: can this care my fa na o say on front account
1: mi shall be your just
3: o bi bi ni abi
4: o say enu nu po
3: bossman waje ato e 2023 e 2026 waje di
1: oni e
4: ana enu nu po no kra enu kra ya yoku fa kensi mpo ni na he this year the measures of their tour said so while provided they also provided the are the awesome debate in the world where you know why imagine see you call a major tournament and your tournament can be our
1: World Cup
4: now your ball getting to 3 months multi merit that count infantry it's not you know you football you know say
1: maybe an SD on
4: the mom so I this cake was here mom was ready it's cake was here now and you're ma mother call World Cup and see come with the call ene nyoma muko yusu wo nyina sikasemu asem ye ken na mo merenda account na akwa kwade ne bwa chibini
1: ebeba
4: tambe ne
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1: no
4: da meja
1: de ko no 2022 no omo di account we buy
3: but biba sa mo mo 2022
4: yen official a rendering account bi omo de ba bo ntin se se ni se na course o daddy in fact afcon na ye ko no 2023 no kra sa bubruja sa the other times me catch us me refer communications director 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see I think that we have a count of
3: 4
4: 2026 ni be kan wae 4 na ba be kan ho e die ana sika e ko nya firi mo no mo de ye
3: mo bu nkontan so
4: e nkontan so a bue it's enough football no more ye kwa na se ye ba e manfo bi fa ko ti na maka cho se the other time e kan se o man bi e ni wa wo e serious a o peso ko nanim e be ma kwan ama ne football empenimfo na se federation
3: board no
4: yeah especially we could make can in the way of e promoting wise on se what e take for instance check Morocco what e make e bibirim ha Morocco dey on born na se upgrade won so mu GFA and as sorry won so mu FA no mu football federation no omo pe se ye de din to abontem
3: David
4: se me jimidin
3: o no jini dia ma league na say national team na
4: so am players na kachire what be sada
3: no
4: e be si sada so o ma bi o ye serious na me pede kwa de europe kwa na bobo wako Argentina won we say Argentina omo football federation am an ho so person jini
3: din untini din kwa
4: obi amano ho so wo Spain e wo football federation so person wo jini din la miama obi amano ho so person wo jini din e se de kai mo a mo Germany mo it will never happen in any country am I ready so be football but she ye mpeni fo mo ha no me da casa kesi dia okay
3: omo fo obi din omo hia na simple
4: omo okay so at ya se me na me ba be ball ma ba so kakra e wo course no mu but sa nyuma we nyina e be bata ho and especially on Inaki Williams di on Beckham say omo ye disappointed.
3: Yeah.
4: Omo ye disappointed say Inaki Williams dey beto abontin say we jive international football. Na omo ye disappointed say Adjuma I was warrior no say oyo. Ade I was won obo wa fade amagana football no wiye. Eti ye dey be bio no nye. Eti ye dey pa na mo hwe dey free. Eh Inaki Williams was on me bio. Eti disappointment na mo disappointed no. Mo disappointed say. We mobile council so no until back is bia da bia meka se
1: obabia na mudena to want
4: ana meka se
1: want top na
4: esro ofo
1: akrenzo mo want top
4: europeans no esro ofo no in fact e kwai o mo fa so adwene nipa e wo enio mebi won na se meka na se future progression no o mo din hu ye pa wo o mo din hu ye in fact one europe one wat na won it e kwai e fa so se football de he knows it very very well it when impasse they see at the obetimi dia ofa e dia mai football mo Ghana no we head the club we you say wonyini nimpo pae mere it is decision na mo ka se mo e
1: disappoint mo man bread do
4: mo ka se
1: mo man bread do mo man bread do
4: rose house wo bokura mo fane
1: mo man bread mo man inaki bread too much
4: mo se mo misleading ni perform me ka se ni position also digital
1: mo man bread now defend this akray owo atletico bebao
4: you see
1: so they know bon bon
4: oba AFCON 2023 okoko say two goals the tia basa sm nyoma if you see
1: and the genesis
4: so atem ko say
1: Inaki Williams genesis
3: boss man I think say the sie ni say kronu dwirim katase she
1: eh
3: na ma ye ball no Inaki the sie because general ye hekwe ye fa so ma Inaki Williams e be body ma Ghana national team and kwen abrante na fa so we Ghana national team na to ho no ma you will be dying during the whole entire simply because stage are you coming? In Kiaba, they say about 2027 AFCON qualifies. Young Kabi and Shem, play on enam 32 33 echo or sinasna team no obobie mi na reasons ni one coach now deny buy any otuado the same otuado any inaki nya problem the most study of late no call us back me no me ensa buy a inaki see me nine me he minti me ma me nya fit wa ma the coach see me say abrant na some born out of position and na boss man o ka say abrant e ru now some den to mum fanan fanan to
1: When your first time BSC, Kevin Prince Boateng,
4: the same countless of occasions.
1: Jerome Boateng,
3: the same thing.
4: Out of position, one.
1: Yeah, who is that Kevin?
3: Yeah,
1: when you walk up,
3: there be him.
1: Nini your friends?
3: Yeah, Jerome Boateng.
1: Okoji, the same thing applies to Enaki. Nini
3: you
1: also Okoji?
3: Oh yeah, simple.
1: I just simple.
3: Because of when you to see wrong nation, because so to see Ghana national team. And you want to know what the title we are. Well, last AFCON was 1982. With
2: Silver Sports.
3: Yes, you know, yes.
1: Is in Zandia, maybe because
3: Yantifia say,
1: House of Best Goalkeeper.
3: Yantifia, I'm a medium sporting club transit. One, Eko Kwaji,
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1: Media Madi and Kabu. You are Media Mani Nations, Mogu and Numas, Papa. We didn't got to Konya, then ye.
3: Oh,
1: you are Mokradi, no, we shall top teams. Mamma from Lines into the Gusu Edun Comorina, 0543 403 287 0549 5 93 662 5 I know a number of a friend now, he didn't come also. I'm a Bibian, so it's my camera. We want to show my family first caller now and to change your camera. And then the media ground go for my papa. Oh, my talk will suit some more, bro. We have friend now, we friend. Yeah, some more. Okay, mommy, pick you. Okay. Hello, good afternoon.
5: Hello, good afternoon, boss.
1: We want to show you, didn't we? You're Kasa Free.
5: If I show you, you know, you're Kasa Free, we can't
1: see. Okay, no, you didn't come up.
5: Boss player, Edamase Pioneer, Juma Pamobo. Boss player, on say, Ghana, there, on say, a free cat crap pencil, by ya, or the cat pencil by ya, wouldn't say Ghana, ya, bow, must be 15 friendly matches. If you cannot cry, it is a year, Edamon, minor. Because before the World Cup, you cry Ghana, Yamo cry, ya, boy, Germany, ya, boy, Mexico, ya, boy, how do you call it, ya, boy, Wales, and ya, boy, Japan. What you say? It can occur to both players or Mutia and Panty get them pan a Ghana, eh? Eddie Aboy football. Ubi and Tinuanus or Mofreani and see the Chirisa. Umbeco Congress, Lumpen, and Fonbeco Congress, Nanka, and Sembis, Umbeju, Mammy, who is a sin, a sin, is in your football, Nicol, Omoko, Monconco, and only acquire Baco for yes, and yes, sorry. Oh, both players, sadly, we did intimate fan year football,
1: okay.
5: And secondly, so, friend is a. Inaki Williams also a journalist, Nebo Amasa, and one because I'm Guasene Yados.
1: Okay.
5: And Guasene Yados, Mobano. Ghana for you, who is a preferred position here, then Nebuana to see you. But when you are here, you can crab it, you didn't attempt. By Nipano saying, wow, Kofan and Unim say Nipano, a hand wobble over on Fana Mamebo, by now, the Nakakobo Befufo. Okay, I'm mistaken, so I know about it, and I know one can answer what I can.
1: Okay.
5: Oh, and see about Sana, I say, a man born and a bonnet, a year the more
1: minor.
5: We see Amponi, a beca cranny, a mana, ya woo, Mohonan, see, I need your machine, oh, Morocco, the woman, see, I'm born, Bosnia. Oh, my God, I'm on Biao, I'm on the project in the two and him, a happy, and a crana, over back. Oh, By Eddie and Eddie Tihana, ye dear good years, oh, my way, Ghana, you see a football nation, your pitch a calf, I can't see between a ball,
1: whatever.
5: Oh, boss, we are here, and you're my inner,
1: okay, Madam Sipa, and you know, also bet me, Abba should be a war. 0543403287 0595936625. Hello.
6: Boss man.
1: Yes, sir. Escobar Damien. Ye Ninkomo Escobar Ninkomo pa.
6: Boss man. Good afternoon.
1: Afternoon pa.
6: Said now we are storing and Manchester United and age now cono. And Manchester United and age now cono. Said now we are storing Boss man.
1: Yes,
6: said now we are storing and Manchester United and age now cono. Manchester United and Brighton. Say, and she may catch a man you phone in a say, most supportive team. Say, so far, but I don't just say, who must be him. Manchester United, the team, any man, and they ever say,
1: and
6: I say, last season, Arsenal, I say, or Ultra, for some more Emirates. You know, dear, mine's the Abessay, and you have a sort more. Now, boss man, sit down and air in a local stories, Nana.
1: Justice,
6: but police, you know, obedience means. Obiant me cement, obi any position of Ghana Blasters. Ghana Blasters, and Benjamin, sorry, and all four my infant uncle. So, some at the skipper and all four more said in the call. Done lad by or double come at
1: okay.
6: So, also the blue salad in the call. Benjamin, sorry, thank you. Almost some mental position power blasters are. Thank you, some more done. And then the die human has some mental position. I'm going to do by being from. It's Benjamin, sorry, I don't know what I got any. Obakumasi abone pananka na o wiawe
1: ati
6: no no won se da anya ibi enti yesrel ma mpanyifo nfo mon to form samata skipper na egudu amfane nko
1: mate
6: sey kotoko keeper na egudu obi egudu amfane nko
1: mate
6: obi ni position o Ghana Blasters boss man that
1: we don space squad Damien and I want to nka no me ba cho hello
7: boss man
1: yes sir tuga
7: boss man collect ni die. If you are right, I tell more better said better to you. This is a first college. Also better to you.
1: That commercial invite to Makumako.
7: I am a democratic cap and a crown and not a sort of your meeting with two men. I am another the animal could do. But
1: yes,
7: I am a candidate. I want everyone way out. At the point of my not William's way out. Now, I'm okay for my up and down. How much that one? One of you are more out. We have one league, two seasons. We have sponsorship. I buy me three Kakarama teams, you know, at the Boa Mobra. And we are more out. Now, I'm a demo home, I'm a demo of you, my way. It is of a third Ghana for will be a yet been a way out, a catch, and your player, because I know my was a yes, I'm up players no more than more courtroom, and then on a year in the Puma. If you're football, dear Kakaka, the piano. And I had anything. Now, we'll be to bed, you know, or can't again for funny. I've seen you do Ghana football, Missy, the animal, come here. Now, for the $40 million, you have a ball leg, and I want to be grand. So I would say, for funny, I had to do Ghana. We'll be able to have the animal, said the animal in the office. The ball leg is for the end. So the foreign players are for funny, has a fire, put it on my phone. Next, I would be leading you. I'm not saying that I'm not a threat. I'm not a good animal. You're from what I say, the threat, the standard, the year. You're from what champions with you. I won't tell you, Mr. Lagala, and you're doing a mobile. And I'm not even for some threat, man. The threat is for some of Ghana. Just make me from yesterday that you are saying, wouldn't say at all. Second season, third season, well, to me. And you're threat in there.
1: We a year Prophet Evans ne lawyer daughter Efia Adiepena Obidum be a blessing or UK. Na anene birthday. 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Na do ye biano. na nyame dia chopa enu ntire better way free ya de nyina prophets Evans our dancer for friends anointed hands chapel international ano nsm fa fidiation with the pub bam emfama no ose 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
4: okay
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4: okay happy happy amazing birthday to Felicity Felicity nyankopon show na ofon fu adum nko adum de nko me ene wa wo dey nyankopon show no onto nko andem onto momu wa de nyina mfie so no fan card we free catchy na na yebo a o se o mo awoda pa I'm sure the very Felicity. Happy, happy girl's birthday to AICO, the second Daniel Efifa Baswa, Ghana Immigration Officer, half original command, Anna Onsuwo, and I would Takum, senior man. Ready, Papa, Nanko Pon Wishaw, Na Onfamufia Dumon Kwa Dumon. Baby, I would do dream a beer. 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Bob Lazio. 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Na at the sports center, Jumedianina and Swissi Wote, Sir Bossman, and in team at Nye a de Jumediano and Su Etim de Manya Domwa or Tina a Royal Sports and upper 7 AM to 8 AM a babawakwim and if you are nas a sports center no. And so about our quem said ne a way about our quem ya nanima and sweet me a come. The address way a silver drive. You could tear some yum. Sima catches a week with or donum monqua. Ten year or two or donum na. Nanny, our body at travel would often be the answer to me a come. One tea and cabula. Yakram.

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2: o friend Mary Tangarin
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2: Mary Tangarin
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2: Judas is carrot
1: yes eh na Jesus Christ wo won wen
2: wo won nentwu bun
1: eh
2: nentwu bun
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2: If you Afghanistan.
1: I don't think.
2: Afghanistan.
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1: Onfo sisi ya. Okay, me da CPI.
3: Hey, Ade. 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
4: Oh yeah.
3: Sister. 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
4: Ni ojana we.
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0: What do you say? God is a spirit, and they that worship him must worship him in spirit and in truth. And he was, oh, say, I go pono. What we are doing, whom be our dream of a don't fair, a home home, or our dream, me tea, me a home home, me our dream, qua me tea, or a home home, or our dream. Nemum, or no young born or boy, you know, like a not dream a session, baby. Nanso, I hear say by. I'm always saying, Nippa be a different mind, the womb. But I dream be a was as a baby, apart from your copper dream. And yes, a womb, we are the yard dream, there will. The NDC did not drink our name. The NDC are drinking, or to me, Bob won a man in an MPP were drink or dear one name. In the MPP, or be sheer, or to me, friendly money in a on young coupon were drink. Nano Nanka said, Christoph Winina, a cane in a day, a boom. Near Saint Yango Pandrino, your friend Christo. Eti Christo, no, Yan Shay, sir. Dean. 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Na Nyankopon tumi e Nyankopon di nyansa. 1 Corinthians chapter 2 chapter 1 verse 24. O say Christ the mind of God and the spirit of God. The power of God and the wisdom of God. Enti obi bia wo asase so wu timi na nwumere. So wan ye Kristo ni bia o Nyankopon hinie won kan. 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Say, party a friend NDC wa owo adwen a won ma omu kura adwen mu no hu sey ne ma MPP ya party owo adwen a won mu kura sa adwen no eno hu sey ne ma sanso no nyagopon won mu kura na adwen no won e ne ma. 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Say Romans chapter 8:8-9 na yen hwe ade sey nyagopon na adwen no enumu anwote. The mind of God is Christ. It is the new thing God is making to prepare his dwelling place. 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A man was created to operate by the mind, and the mind of Christ should be. 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Oh, be with my kind.
1: Romans chapter 8:8-9. So then they that are in the flesh cannot please God.
0: Ain't he wanna walk one number to me so you go point? You got to say you go point your home. God is a spirit. Ain't he a spirit? No, Obu a one number. Unt me ya dear man in so you go point any man in ye.
1: But ye are not in the flesh.
0: Ye are near, ye near, ye fall you go point again. To be a walk one number, you go point again. Unt me some, unt me because Bible say, one any home in twin trafaco. It's yen ye own yankopon adjeno. Ye home for. Ni end ye ni honemo,
1: But in the spirit.
0: Ye home.
1: If so be that, The spirit of God dwell in you.
0: Say ye no, yankopon adjeno. A ye body. A ye ni pebbe be a wap mama ye. Tisab body ni muni yet. Jobi biana, we yo Christo nino. 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
1: Now, if any man have not the spirit of Christ, He is not none of his.
0: And it's obedient me. No one is a Christo, whom he be a. Only Christo, body be a. On Kuran Yago Pandu, be a. On Yen Yago Pondia. Apostle Paul, no, I told him, come on, am I here? Come, 2 Corinthians chapter 5, verse 17 to 19.
2: 2 Corinthians 5, 17 to
0: 19.
2: I see, and it's obedient to Christo, more.
0: And it's Yago Pandu, we know. Senor, obedi no ma Kristo ni no fa ofa Yesu no be fa sa adwen wen na sa body no obetena sa body ni mu a
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0: 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Unya wa Bible baby ya God the Father di obenya but God the Son and God the Holy Spirit there. You cannot see that in the Bible. The obe unya God the Father, Son and the Holy Spirit. 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
2: Isaiah 41,
0: verse
2: 4. Who have wrought and done it, calling the generation from the beginning. I, the Lord, the first, and the last, I am He.
0: Ain't he? Quite more be 41:4. Isaiah 41:4. Of an old be 44:6.
1: Isaiah 41:4. I say, why not? Oh, yeah, yeah.
0: Why not? Yeah, yeah.
1: Now, oh, man, buy
0: it. No man, buy it.
1: Now, afraid I want to at us will free in 50 years. Many a radia medicine.
0: Many a radia medicine.
1: Now, a chirica for moon so. Many or no. You saw no a money hunu. Now, usuru ye. As I see every year, home popo. Whooping chain our buy.
0: Verse 4 no. Isaiah 41:4 nana me
1: verse 4 now say why na oye ye
0: why na ye ye
1: na o ma
0: no
1: buy
0: no ma no buy
1: na ofre I want to atwa so free fit ase me ewurade a me di kan na achirifo mu nso me ara me no no
0: me ara me no no na eto pa so e ba akope of 44:6
2: that said the Lord
0: that said the Lord
2: the King of Israel and his Redeemer the Lord of hosts I am the first and I am the last. And beside me, there is no God.
0: What does he say? Kwame Kanchi.
1: Isaiah 44:6. Sir Erade, Israel, Hene, Ne, Nejefo, Asafo Radisiani. Many would you come for?
0: Many would you come for?
1: Nah, many would you do for?
0: No, you do for.
1: Now, when Yanko Pombier and Niho,
0: oh, Yanko Pombier no Seminko.
1: Why not? Verse 6 now.
0: Over 45, verse 21 to 23. And we know ye, Yangupon, Nakasa, Ede, Afan. Dear, we are near with nobody. Now, Mumayena, okay, and so now I hear for once of Nanaka.
2: 45:23. 5:21. Tell ye and bring them near.
0: Okay.
2: Ye, let them take counsel together. Who have declared this from ancient time? Who have told it from that time. Have not I the Lord? And there's no God else beside me. Just God.
0: Just God.
2: Savior. There's none beside me. Look unto me.
0: Look unto me.
2: And be ye saved.
0: Be ye saved.
2: All the end.
0: All
2: of the earth. For I am God and there's none else. 23. I have sworn by myself.
0: Sworn by myself.
2: The word is gone out of my mouth.
0: In righteousness,
2: and shall not return. That unto me every knee shall bow, every tongue shall come, shall swear.
0: Okay, yango.
1: I say, monka sa. Monka maasem.
0: Monka maasem.
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0: Enyame.
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0: will
1: be Nibe Biara Jiminko.
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1: one animal home ramming chain,
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1: as I say, Nunina, Namini when Yankopon,
0: no Yankopon
1: will be Biara any hobby,
0: be any hobby.
1: Verse 23.
0: Yanko,
1: Macame Huntam, Tene, and Numuna, as same every. 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
0: Mensane.
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0: 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D. Abraham free one, and when Yamio Bassier, a buy. Radius, and everybody is cast a mequa, Messma on Conquered, Amanaba. Into Onoso Nab and Geno Maya Tree, or Babu Crouch, because he the spirit, he the crutches, or Sire Bema, and dear, or Sire personality. Ain't he? Yes, sir. Our moon song, and yes, Yangupon, where back on our home with the end song of Revelation chapter 1, verse 4. We are quarter 3, verse 1. Kwame, Revelation chapter 5, 4, verse 5, and 5, verse 6. Near and share, one man and go point the end of more into a castle, Momayam, Moni Paw is Subanso, Sir Yenseso.
2: Revelation chapter 1, verse 4.
0: Yanko.
2: John to the seven churches which are in Asia. Grace be unto you and peace from him which is and which was and which is to come and from the seven spirits which are before his throne.
0: Was you heard in Fankoma Asafo and soon away Asia? So Adumia Sundi Musu Emma de Oho, no one in the Obesaba. ɛne na home so a ɛwɔ ade ahenwa nanim. Okay, kɔ 3 verse 1.
2: 3 verse 1.
0: Uh-huh.
2: And unto the angel of the church in Sardis write,
0: uh-huh,
2: this thing said, he that have the seven spirits of God,
0: uh-huh,
2: and the seven stars,
0: uh-huh,
2: I know thy work,
0: uh-huh,
2: that thou hast a name, that thou livest and art dead.
0: Was say natural Sardis muso bofon to come and say sin the wo on yankupon de and son. Well, what is one some in the canoe? And so be bit matinas as he so, no one yango born de a home with the end, so many one won't so awo. But say, oh, nipa, bit matinas, I saw yango born de a home on son. Was say, who would dins a what yassi? That's why they, woo, come yanko.
1: Revelation 4:5.
0: Okay.
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0: 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Okay. 5 verses
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0: 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A homonson, and the young bonguan, a wow bonsamso, a homonson. And when you pay your wives, I saw a homonson. Okay, I'm about homonson also. A dear, any dear, any dear, Isaiah chapter 11, verse 1 and 2. Na yenche. There be a way a very sensitive topic. Today, I have to be near quench. Son of me, you'll be a binyan, see a woman.
2: 11, 1 and 2.
0: Uh huh.
2: There shall come forth a rod out of the stem of Jesse.
0: Uh huh.
2: And a branch shall grow out of his roots.
0: Uh-huh.
2: And the spirit of the Lord shall rest upon him.
0: And the spirit of the Lord as a lordship. Lordship.
2: The spirit of wisdom.
0: Nyansa.
2: And understanding.
0: Ntiasie.
2: The spirit of counsel.
0: Afutu.
2: And might.
0: Ahwoden.
2: The spirit of knowledge.
0: Nimdie.
2: Of the fear of the Lord.
0: We ne ahomonsoma eni nyankopon ho. No nipa bi e wo asase ye de e wo bi abonsamfo ye de e wo bi ade bi e fe ne honhun bi a no wo sa no ma we nyina bi kwa me kan English ne nko
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0: 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What do ye can ye dria? Ah, ne wa. And then the wa, ah, debo di juma. And ye just sending yankupon, a use a hum way, a de di juma. Of a Proverbs chapter 3, verse 19, a quam will be Ezra chapter 31, verse 1.
2: Proverbs 3:19.
0: Uh-huh.
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0: 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Uh-huh.
2: By understanding have established the heavens
0: 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Uh-huh.
2: By his knowledge the depths are broken up.
0: Uh-huh.
2: And the cloud drop down the dew.
0: Enti usha ha Solomon mi un sase nyankopon oba de otumi yi da home ni biade edi di dwuma. 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Near Rad
1: 0:31, 1 and 2.
0: Yanko.
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0: What catch the Moses say?
1: Share, my bo he or ba Uriah. 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
0: 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But we no ba be chirim aha yenko.
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0: 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Because we juma bazali e ba be ye nti no. What the wisdom any the understanding na dey a hye ne mu aha.
1: Ninim dear.
0: Any nim dear. Because of say all baby sitam or mobile apmada cani no marintino. Ni humano won yesro any rayo. 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Okay, yeah twaso. Or see, the spirit of man was created to be on the seventh spirit of God so that he can manifest God in his life. 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at the end to what the Nikwas all spend over how you know it was a moon hemahini day, me turn a canny, that there can be a day. Kunyan Yahini and now, William said, where they want to be Jaho. Your papa, Casbin, as a dear on the beco. So I'm paying young boy subay. I'm pet, your friend is say, Nesasu any beer. Ah, Nifian is it that you mean say, White House. Is it painting is open and air brighter? 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That was a me. Na hwenu ma we pa na uja ho akọ
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1: One about the teenage pregnancy. I think the situation has improved. Along the coast, we are seeing that there are huge challenges now. There have been so many contributing factors to this issues along the coast. Some sex trades for items that girls need. And that is why the initiative of His Excellency John Dramani Mahama, where he is giving sanitary pads to girls in school, comes in handy, solving part of the problem. The girls, the issue or challenge used to be with girls not being able to continue their education when they get pregnant. Thankfully, with GES and the Ministry of Education, that is a thing of the past. What we are doing as a ministry is collaborating with all other ministries, departments, and agencies to send the information down, engaging the general public, but most especially opinion leaders, traditional and religious leaders, to be able to curb the menace. And then also ensuring that the life of the girls don't suffer because they got pregnant. And we encourage families not to disown the girls.
0: Eni a yekoko tiye ye, eye unonyanfo Agnes na Momola te wanon, eye oswa foshe mko daimani asetemu bambo hon ensem so. 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